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1: It is July the 8th on Steve Gorman Rocks, and it is time, April Rose, if it's okay with you, for a quick look back. How about a history lesson?
2: Let's go. I'm ready, strapped in.
1: On this day in 2007, Prince was playing a gig at First Avenue, the legendary nightclub in his hometown of Minneapolis, and he went on stage at 2:45 a.m.
2: What?
1: The club is only allowed to stay open until 3.
2: What? Prince invents his own rules, and we should let him.
1: We should let him. However, the Minneapolis police were not feeling that way. They forced him off the stage. It was his third show of the day, and the police said, hey, you know what? We've just finally learned there actually is such a thing as too much Prince, and they shut him down. On this day in 2004, a guy named Mark Persglove, who was known as the world's biggest bootlegger, was sentenced to jail in England for 3.5 years. He had built up a 15 million pound CD empire of bootlegged live concerts.
2: Oh my gosh. Just
1: looking back now, it's so cute to think that people would care about stolen music. Because now, billionaires from Sweden stream artist music, take all the profits, and we think they're cool. Finally, on this day, April in 1967, Melody Maker, the UK Music Weekly magazine, ran a front page commentary condemning the 3-month jail sentence that Mick Jagger had just received. He was found guilty of possession of Benzedrine tablets. He had a jar of pills. All the heat from the media and the fans worked. And they said, all right, just don't do it again. And he said, wink, wink, no way. I never would. Wink, wink.
2: Fingers crossed, yes.
1: KZ106.
3: New message.
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17: Steve Gorman rocks, yeah. Bigfoot. I saw him. He's here in the woods of Michigan. Oh, by the way, it's Gonzo from Saginaw, Michigan.
0: Thanks for the info, Gonzo. 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
2: Hi, my name is Chris Poe. I am a husband and a father and the owner of Scenic City Golf Carts. After my son Michael passed away from leukemia, I didn't know how to handle the pain. I turned to drugs and all kinds of things that hurt the people I loved the most. I damaged relationships and nearly destroyed the business I worked so hard to build. But that's not where my story ends. I went to rehab, I found God. And today, my partner in life and partner in business, Cameo, and I, working every single day to make things right, to live honestly, heal what was broken, and do things the right way. 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You are not alone. 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I am not here to judge you. I'm here to listen and help however I can. I was there myself, and I found another way. Healing is possible. I'm living proof.
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5: Heck yes.

0: Yes, what is up, everybody? Hey, how we doing? It is the Loper Show back at you for a beautiful Thursday, man. We got a big, big show planned for you today. First and foremost, let me just say this, the return of Helium Theater to the show. Yes, yes, Helium Theater. That is the segment where we suck massive amounts of helium. Read a scene from a very famous movie. You guys identify the movie and you win a prize. It's so easy, guys. 8:15, that goes down. Of course, 7:55. We're working backwards to the start of the show right now, if you didn't notice. 7:55, we have the 5 at 7:55. And just after the three things you need to know before you go at 7 o'clock, I had a guy that wrote me an email, and I said, you know what, dude, save the email, call me up. So he's going to be calling in. He's got a little bit of an issue, so we'll see if we can help him out. In the 9 o'clock hour, if I can spring back forward for a second, I know this is all over the place, but you guys know me, deal with me. We're welcoming in my buddy Tom from Militia MMA to talk about the huge UFC 329 event that's happening this weekend live on Paramount Plus. I am so excited. Liz, you a MMA fan?
1: I can't say that I'm super familiar with MMA, but I'll have to learn now that I'm over here.
0: Yeah, well, now that you're with me, I'll have to get you in the know because, yeah, I mean, that's my sport. You know what I'm saying? Some people are into football. Some people are into baseball. I mean, I don't dislike those sports. I'm overly into combat sports. That's my expertise. So we will get to that as my buddy, Brazilian Jiu-Jitsu black belt Tom from Militia MMA comes in. Former UFC combatant, former UFC Ultimate Fighter competitor. So that happens at 9:15 today. So lots to do on the show. I believe we already have our first caller of the day. Look at this. Good morning. Who's this?
2: Hey, this is Gary.
0: Gary, what's up, buddy? How you doing, man?
2: Hey, I'm doing good. I'm also ache. All my friends, family, workmates, they know me as Gary, but you put the moniker on me about a month or two ago as the Toxic Wrangler.
0: The Toxic Wrangler, bro. I mean...
2: Yes.
0: Yeah, because do you work with toxic materials? Is that why?
2: Yeah, I work in nuclear power, nuclear power for Tennessee Valley Authority.
0: I mean, Toxic Wrangler. Do you have a wife?
2: Yeah,
0: if I were you, I would make my wife call me that. I mean, the Toxic Wrangler. Everybody from my mom, my wife, the boss at work. I mean, whoever. I'm the Toxic Wrangler. Like, when you clock in at work, I want a time card that says Toxic Wrangler, you know?
2: Oh, there you go. There you go.
0: That's a badass name, bro.
2: Can I give a shout-out?
0: Dude, please.
2: Oh, thank you. Yeah, I'd like to put a shout-out for all the men and women working for the Tennessee Valley Authority, keeping all these power plants online on these very hot days so we can keep our air conditioners online at home.
0: And how difficult is that, like, for people that are, you know, for people that are lay, you know, like me? I have no idea about any of that. Like, how difficult is that?
2: Well, you know, we have different forms of generation. You know, we have coal plants, we have gas plants, we have nuclear power plants. That's the area I'm in, nuclear power. There's challenges on these hot days because, you know, just like we don't like the extra heat that we've been having, the equipment doesn't like it either. So, you know, we have to stay on top of the game to ensure that equipment, you know, performs safely and reliable so we can keep those megawatts pumping out to the grid.
0: Dude, there's something that I love in this world, and that's megawatts. I love megawatts, and I love them pumping to a grid. And I appreciate everything in all seriousness that you guys are doing out there, man. Without you guys, first of all, we'd all have to have one of those stupid fans. Like, we're in, like, a Southern Baptist church from, like, a decade ago. Or a decade, like, sure, a century ago, where everybody's, like, fanning themselves. Right. There's no air conditioning. That's exactly how we'd be living.
2: Oh, I hear that.
0: Yeah, so thank you very much, man. Appreciate that.
2: You're welcome. One other good point about the Tennessee Valley Authority is that if you compare our, you know, the electric rates in the Tennessee Valley as compared to around the country.
0: Yeah.
2: In my development, we got a lot of people moving in from California and up north.
0: Yeah.
2: And they are just blown away at how relatively inexpensive our power is down here.
0: No, it really is. So that's like EPB as well, right?
2: Yeah, EPB is one of TVA's customers. See, TVA itself only has 200 and something customers. We sell to cooperatives, you know, like Squatchy Valley Electric Co-op.
0: And okay, yes, yes,
2: we
0: yes.
2: We do have some big contracts like with Volkswagen and places like that. But, yeah, we only have 200 and something customers.
0: That's awesome, man. Well, so, I mean, let me tell you something. You guys do keep it cheap because I keep it about 65 in my house at all times, except when I'm not there. And I'm averaging about $3 a day. $3. That's
2: it. That's not bad.
0: No. Sometimes I put another dollar on it just to tip you guys. I'm just like, hey, you know what? Take another dollar. I'm freezing.
2: There you go.
0: Yeah.
2: You come from Ohio, right?
0: Well, I came here from Nashville. Yeah, I was in Nashville for the last couple of years. And before that, I lived in Ohio for 11 years and originally from Florida. It's like, it sounds like I'm running from the law or something like that.
2: Yeah, you remember how much you paid up in Ohio.
0: Well, so I had a far superior, not far superior, but a much larger house in Ohio because I had my whole family with me then. It's just me down here. But, no, it was not cheap. You're right. It was not cheap.
2: Right. Yeah, I hear that.
0: Man.
2: You have a great day. And, hey, man, I'm really enjoying your show on the way to work every morning.
0: Thanks, brother.
2: And I appreciate it.
0: Man, this has been not only fun, but informative. And the first call of the day. I mean, you're going to be a hard one to follow up, brother.
2: Thank you.
0: All right, man. Hey, have a great one, okay?
2: Thanks, you as well. Bye-bye.
0: All right, love that, man. Love that. 423-642-9106. Love to kick the show off like that. You know, somebody that's informative, ready to go, got all their points in a row. That guy had like 6 points to make, and he got right to every single one of them. I love that, man. We'll find out what's trending, the three things you need to know before you go coming up next. Like I said, it's going to be a big, big show today, man. I'm so glad you guys are here. It is the Loper Show on KZ 106, Chattanooga's Classic Rock. Let's go!

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1: It's trending right now.
2: So there was a motorcycle crash on the Chickamauga Dam yesterday, and damn, this thing was crazy. The motorcycle caught fire. It crashed into the dam yesterday evening right around 7 o'clock, and it temporarily shut the southbound traffic side down as firefighters worked to extinguish the flames. This thing was on fire. Thick black smoke. Thank God the dude that was on the motorcycle was able to get off and get away from the thing. But cameras captured the firefighters closing both sides. And eventually then they opened the northbound side and then just closed the southbound side where crews were responding to the scene. So shout out to all the EMS workers out there. And the guy that was riding the bike, at least nobody was hurt. He was not hurt and he was able to get off and get away from the bike. So that is really good news. Hey, if you guys are headed over to the Tennessee Aquarium, check this out, man. They have brand new little baby, super, I don't use this word very often, but super cute spiny turtles. And it's not common for them to hatch in human care. So this is kind of a very rare experience, especially for the kids that are out of school right now. They're endangered Asian species whose shell are ringed. And separated by different plates. Like, so if you look at them, their shell looks like little armor. It's pretty cool, man. This is a quote from the Tennessee Aquarium. They said, when we started working with them, most of the spiny turtles in the stud book were wild originally. And now there's a lot more spiny turtles around than there used to be. And that's because they figured out how to hatch them. So shout out to everybody over at the Tennessee Aquarium doing God's work over there and making sure the spiny turtles are all good. I cannot wait for this weekend, guys. UFC 329, the return of the Mac. Conor McGregor comes back to the UFC. I've said this on this program before. I, at one point, did not think this was going to happen. You know, the guy is flush with cash, does not need the money. I mean, traditionally, the best fighters in combat sports are guys that are on the come up, guys that are poverty stricken, like Mike Tyson back in the day, right? I mean, those are the best fighters, guys that have been through something, right? You're fighting for something. You're trying to fight not to be on the bottom anymore. Most people thought Conor McGregor with a Lamborghini yacht was not really hurting and probably not going to make it back to the octagon. Well, all the doubters can silence because Conor McGregor is back. And speaking of doubters, here's what Conor says about the doubters yesterday at a press conference.
3: People are entitled to their opinion. Some are valid. You know, there's some questions. Time out, injury, lifestyle, yada, yada, yada. I know. I know. And your boy knows there. Fair play to him. And there you go. Let's go. We're going to go in Saturday night and shut them all up again. You know.
2: I mean, listen, what I'm hearing there is accountability. And that is something that Conor McGregor really struggled with for a long time. A lot of people were like, dude, he can't even admit that he's had issues over the last few years. I mean, almost the better part of a decade at this point. And he does admit that. And he goes on when asked about fame and money and how it hurt him. Here's what he said.
3: Obviously. You know, 2017, double weight world champion, Floyd Mayweather banked. And then I launched an Irish whiskey. I didn't drink heavily, if at all, in that time of my life. I was an athlete at the top of my game. Next thing you know, there's thousands upon thousands of bottles in my garage. Sell this, Connor. Okay, I'd leave my property and with two bottles under my arm.
2: And, of course, the former two-division champion, two-weight division champion in the UFC, Conor McGregor, at both lightweight and featherweight, he was champion, goes back into the octagon this Saturday night live on Paramount Plus to face Max Holloway, who... Max Holloway, in the last 10 years since their first fight, a little over 10 years, I think their first fight was like 2014 or 13. I mean, Max Holloway was a young guy at the time, had not fought for the title. And Conor pretty much was able to keep him at bay with grappling, which is not exactly Conor's strong suit. I mean, Conor's got great grappling, of course, but not on the level of other guys that he's fought, like Khabib Nurmagomedov, where he just wrestle-effed Conor for five rounds, almost. Now Connor returns, and we'll see what he's got, man. And most people are thinking if Connor doesn't get it done in the first round, it may be bad for him. You know, he's not traditionally one that has a huge tank, large cardio that he brings into the octagon. So we'll have to see what happens. But today will be the press conference where all of the fighters are there together. So this will be the first time that he and Max Holloway are actually in the same place at the same time and getting ready for the fight on Saturday night. And today, right around 9:20 here on the show, I got my buddy Tom from Militia MMA coming in, and we'll do an ex-

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1: 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We'll find out. But he's got to get past whoever is the challenger today. And it very well could be you. 423-642-9106. We will Wake and Bake coming up next. So if you want to play, call me now.
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6: 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Are moray eels as dangerous as they look? 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
8: We have an accident to report on Hickson Pike between Hideaway Valley Lane and Gold Point Circle North. Expect delays if you're passing through there. Aside from that, no other accidents this morning. Expect smooth sailing on your commute. Bram Pulliam, Right Now Traffic.
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4: All right. We have our 7-day champion on the phone right now. Ladies and gentlemen, say hello to Joe. Joe, what's happening, man?
5: Man, hanging out, waiting on the Wake and Bake.
4: Man, I'm going to tell you right now, I think we have some people that are nervous to play you, man. You've won so many times. Yeah, we need a contestant right now. 423-642-9106. It's brought to you by our friends over at Moe's Southwest Grill. You'll get a gift card to go over and have some lunch. And every time you win, you just keep collecting those gift cards. So, I mean, Joe has times 7 gift cards right now. So, I wish you all the luck in the world again today, man. But yeah, I think you're intimidating people out there. So if there's anybody who's not intimidated to play Joe in Wake and Bake Trivia, right now is the time to pick up the phone to call to win. 423-642-9106. Now, Joe, I don't think we've ever asked you this before. What do you do for work?
5: Man, I work for Lazy Boy in Dayton.
4: And what do you do for Lazy Boy?
5: The factory.
4: Oh, you work in the factory. Do you build the couches and chairs, or what do you do for them?
5: That's where I started 41 years ago, man.
4: Oh, that's beautiful.
5: Building chairs. I did a little bit of everything here, from unload a raw lumber truck to put it on the truck going to the customer.
4: I love it, man. I love it. Let's see who you're going to play today. Who's this?
6: This is Bob.
4: All right, Bob, and where are you calling from?
6: Cleveland. I've been a champion for one day.
4: Oh, my goodness. All right, we got a former champ taking on the champ. So without any further ado, it's fresh out of bed, head-to-head, the challenge. known as Wake and Bake Trivia. What'd you say?
5: I said, Bob, be good to me, gentlemen.
4: Oh, yes.
6: I hope you take it easy on me.
4: All right, guys. Well, let's see. Let's see who takes it easy on who. First question going to Bob. Bob, are you ready?
6: I am.
4: All right. Whoever gets three correct will be the winner. I see Liz over here taking score. That's awesome. First question is, what is the largest organ in the human body, Bob?
6: Well, the largest organ should be the skin.
7: Yay!
4: That is absolutely correct. One on the board for Bob. Good job, Bob.
5: Good job, Bob.
4: All right, next question going to the champion, Le Champion, Joe. Joe, here's the question. Which U.S. state is known as the Grand Canyon State?
5: Which U.S. state?
4: Yeah, it's known as the Grand Canyon State. In 3, 2, 1. Got to have an answer, buddy.
5: Oh, man, that's easy. That's Arizona.
7: Yay!
4: All right, one on the board for...
5: Start saying about it and miss it.
4: For our champion, Joe. Well, the Grand Canyon is in the state of Nevada as well, but it's not known as the Grand Canyon State. That's Arizona. You answer correctly. All right, Bob, next question coming to you, buddy.
6: All right.
4: How many bones are in the adult human body?
6: Oh.
4: Got a couple of body questions for Bob.
6: 162.
4: 162 is? We go to the champion. Joe, do you have an answer?
5: I've got two numbers in my head, but I'm going to say 206.
4: 206 is correct. Wow.
7: Yay!
4: What a plethora of knowledge over there, Joe. And it's game. It's game point, buddy. Are you ready? What is the name of the bartender on the Love Boat, Joe? And we got to have an answer in 3, 2, 1. Got to have it, dude.
2: Wrong.
4: All right, we go to Bob for the steal. Bob.
6: Out of thin air, I'm just going to say Chewy.
4: Chewy? I mean, not the worst guess, but we were looking for Isaac. Isaac was the bartender on the Love Boat.
5: I see him serving.
4: Bob, it's your official turn here, buddy. The question I'm going to ask you is, what actor played Ray Stans in Ghostbusters? What actor played Ray Stans in Ghostbusters?
6: Dan Aykroyd.
4: Dan Aykroyd is correct.
7: Yay!
4: We have a tie right now, so that way... we do something special here. So if you know the answer, I want you to shout your name out after I ask the question, okay? Don't shout the answer. Shout out your name, okay? All right, guys, here's the question. What is a group of crows called?
6: Bob.
4: Bob, I heard you first.
6: Murder.
4: Murder. Is that your final answer?
6: Yes, it is.
4: Wow. After 7 days of being the champion, Joe in Dayton is unseated by Bob in Cleveland. Dang, man. The only reason I say dang, I'm very happy for you, Bob, but I'm feeling for Joe right now. Joe, how do you want to say goodbye here, man? I mean, like, what's going through your head?
5: I'm going to do like Schwarzenegger. I'll be back.
4: Awesome, man. Well, hey, listen, I like your spirit. It's a fighting spirit, my friend. And we appreciate you.
5: Congratulations and good luck on a good run.
4: Yes, yes. All right, guys, both of you, please hold 1 second, okay? I got to get you all your gift certificates to Moe's Southwest Grill. Joe and Bob, we got to get your number so we can call you tomorrow, okay?
6: Sound good.
4: All right, there we go, guys. New champion in Wake and Bake Trivia. Who knew it would happen? I mean, that was close. Oh, see, I always feel bad when somebody gets on that kind of run. He was so close to the Hall of Fame. So close to the Hall of Fame. We'll come back and talk a little bit more about it. AC/DC right now. It's KZ 106.

0: Oh, man, I'm still hurting from our boy Joe from Dayton, man. 7 wins, and then that. Oh, that is so sad. That is so very sad, guys. The return of one of my favorite games today, just after 8 o'clock, Helium Theater. Yes, that is where we go inside my glorious theater and suck the sweet nectar. The helium, the nectar of the gods, really. Read a scene from an incredible movie and see if you guys can guess it. If you can, you guys will win the prize today, which I believe we have tickets to something pretty cool. Lake Winnie. That's what it is. Lake Winnie. You can go out there and do a little, sliding around, a little lake action, having fun, swimming. Yeah, so that'll be fun. So if you want to go to Lake Winnie, that's just after 8 o'clock this morning. And like I said, we got a guy calling in just after 7 o'clock. He's got some stuff going on. And he wrote me this long email yesterday. I don't want to give it away. I'll let him kind of get to it. But it is, let's just put it this way. It has to do with Amazon, all right? Like an Amazon prank. So I'll just leave it at that. And he's going to be with us just after 7 o'clock today. And maybe we can help this guy out together. You know, you guys seem pretty good at giving advice. So we'll get to that just after 7 o'clock today. 423-642-9106 is the telephone number. This house in New Orleans, which is kind of an understatement. I mean, it looks more like a castle when you first look at it, but it's arguably become one of Louisiana's most recognizable homes during the 3 years that it's actually been on the seller's market. Now, there's been a ton of social media posts about this house, numerous headlines. The two-bedroom, one-bath structure first made an appearance on the marketplace back in July of 2023 when it was listed for $500,000. However, after 3 years with no buyer and only a $100 discount offered, the sellers have now appear to be a little bit more lenient and I don't want to say desperate to sell, but they seem like they're getting more serious about selling this place. They have marked down this home $100,000. It's located on the Irish Bayou. This unusual residence has become a local landmark because it literally looks like a fairy tale castle. I mean, Liz, that looks like something out of a book you'd read, right?
1: It does, yeah. It reminds me of like Tangled or something.
0: Yeah, right.
1: Like,
0: all you need is the blonde chick up top. But it's funny because let's go back to how large it is. Not very. Two bedroom, one bath. I mean, how do you... Seems like such a bizarre waste of space, but it's cool. It's right on the waterfront. And now the owners of the property are like, hey, listen, we got to move this thing. Now, it includes a separate two-bedroom, one-bath waterfront camp. So you're not just getting the house. It's got a little camp tucked inside of it, too. So it's almost like two houses for one. So, I don't know, maybe if you have a mother-in-law and you want to stick her in the other house, hey, maybe that's your mother-in-law's quarter. So now the property officially listed for $400,000 after the price reduction. I mean, it looks really cool. I mean, honestly, it looks pretty metal inside. I would like this medieval, like metal castle on the bayou. It looks like something right up my alley, if I had to be honest with you.
2: Coming up on House Hunters, Greg is looking for a house that's spacious, has great curb appeal, and is a New Orleans castle. Let's see if his realtor, who was born and raised in New Orleans, can help him find what he's looking for.
3: All right, now, here, you got the kitchen with an open concept, but we're for the cooking here.
4: By the way?
3: The cooking here, the open concept island, here, guaranteed.
0: Open concept.
3: Our own kitchen here.
4: Yeah, I don't, can I see the master bedroom? Yeah, I have no idea what you're...
3: Yeah, you think, huh? Congratulations, you're on $1 million house you just bought here.
4: Hey.
2: It's all coming up on House Hunters, only on HGTV.
0: I mean, my ex-wife's from New Orleans. Her whole family is. It kind of sounded like her Uncle Gary.
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0: That is Boston, and I am Loper. Welcome to the Loper Show today. Like I said, we're going to have this guy on the phone here just after 7 o'clock. He's got a question for all of us, so we will help him out. We also have what's trending right around the corner. So get you all up to date as you're getting out of bed, headed to work. Maybe you're already on the road. And, hey, listen, if you are, I appreciate you having KZ106 cranked up and the Loper Show on your way to work for the Tennessee Valley's number one choice in the morning, man. You guys rock, dude.
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4: We have an accident to report on Hickson Pike between Hideaway Valley Lane and Gold Point Circle North. Expect delays if you're passing through there. Aside from that, no other accidents this morning. Expect smooth sailing on your commute. Bram Pulliam, Right Now Traffic.
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4: Here's the official forecast. Mostly sunny today, however, a chance of late afternoon showers and thunderstorms. 90 the high, heat index near 98. Tonight, scattered overnight rain and thunderstorms, 73. Showers likely tomorrow, also a chance of thunderstorms and 91 degrees.

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2: Hey, so for music fans out there, this is kind of wild. It looks like Huey Lewis may be done with music. He says that it's just not a part of his life anymore.
3: At a certain point, you gotta face the music. And so my life is now it's 8 years or so. Was he 27? Yeah, so eight and a half years. And my life has changed immeasurably. I can't hear music. Music is not part of my life.
2: Now, that's from the Inside of You podcast. And he was basically opening up on this because after so many years, he's experienced hearing loss, which really, really scares me because I wear my headphones like way too loud. So that really hits close to home. But Huey Lewis, man, we'll never get to see him in concert. He'll never make a new album. That kind of sucks, man. Major League Baseball fans, Justin Verlander has announced his retirement. And if you're asking why, here's his reasons.
4: Next year, one of the things that come to mind is, besides my family, which is a number one, is this going to be a hard season with the CBA up? You know, are we going to be delayed going into the season? I don't know. I certainly hope not. But everybody's saying we are, and that would just be like another hurdle to have to overcome. And, you know, along with the way the game's played now, and then I sit there and think about my family and spending time with them. And that's something that's been more and more on my mind as this season particularly has gone along.
2: Apparently, McDonald's really values your opinion because in the wake of a lot of customers being very unhappy with their McCrispy strips, I don't go to McDonald's, so I'm not really sure about the McCrispy strips, but apparently there's been a lot of feedback that is not good. Many customers talk about the texture of these McCrispy strips, and they're not digging it whatsoever. So the company is replacing the original strips with a new version designed to be a little crispier, like when you bite into it. And I guess it's going to be featured in the snack wrap. So if that was an issue with you and you don't go there anymore because of that, well, I guess good news. The flavor is about the same, they say, and they're absolutely going to hold up better than the actual snack wrap itself. It's going to be delicious in their opinion. So, yeah. And they say primarily it wasn't a taste thing. It was more just a structural thing. And I get that. You know, sometimes you bite into something, you're like, ooh, that's a weird texture. And so McDonald's acting on it, listening to the customers. Not such a bad thing. That is what's trending this morning right now in the 7 o'clock hour. All right, it's Loper here. And on hold, I have a guy named Patrick. This guy emailed me yesterday, and I emailed him back, got his phone number. And I said, hey, bro, instead of me just reading your email, why don't you call in and just explain to the listeners what's going on with you, because he wanted some advice from me, wanted some advice from you guys. So I figured if we could hear him explain it, perhaps we could help him out a little bit better. So we'll get on with Patrick coming up after Fleetwood Mac, Chattanooga's classic rock. 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
1: Now apologize.
2: All right, I apologize.
1: Really sorry.
2: I'm really, really sorry. I apologize unreservedly.
0: This is the Looper Show on KC106.
3: Yes, it is. What's up, guys? Thanks for having the show on. Really appreciate you guys for making us the number one choice in the morning throughout the Tennessee Valley. You guys rule. What can I say, man? Come on. And speaking of you guys ruling, you guys have some of the best advice. Calling in, helping listeners when they have issues. And right now, I need you guys, all my therapists out there on the way to work. Driver's side therapist, passenger side therapist. We have Patrick on the line right now, and he's having an issue with, well, I'll let him explain it. Hey, Patrick, what's up, man?
4: Hey, Loper.
3: Hey, how you doing, man? Is this Patrick?
4: This is Patrick.
3: All right, Patrick. So I got your email, man, and I wanted you to call in this morning. You know, the audience here in Chattanooga, really good at helping out. I'm okay, but they're far superior to me when it comes to advice. So go ahead and explain what's going on, and let's see if we can help you out, brother.
4: All right. Well, I guess we'll see, because like, I need you in Chattanooga to settle something for me. So my wife and I had this ongoing battle. She's got like a thing with Amazon. I call it an addiction, but she says she's just shopping from home. You know, I don't really see the difference. But here's the thing. She doesn't work. So I'm the one paying the bills. Mm. And every month, when I finally look at the credit card statement, I am blown away by how much money has gone to Amazon. It's like every day there's another box on the porch.
3: Has she, like, gone to the lengths of hiding the boxes from you?
4: Not yet. So at least she still trusts me. But, you know, this is where things start to fall apart.
3: Okay.
4: Because I had this idea. And I can't tell if it's genius or, like, maybe she's going to start hiding the boxes from me, basically. And maybe worse. So I was thinking about logging into her Amazon account and removing our credit card as the payment method. That way, the next time she goes to order something, she'd have to add the card back. Problem is, she doesn't have the information because I carry the card because I make the money, remember? It's my card.
3: Right.
4: So she would have to contact me. If she wanted to buy anything again, she'd have to ask me first.
3: Yeah, she'd have to go through you. So you would be, the point of entry to Amazon.
4: Exactly. The gatekeeper, the key holder, whatever you want to call me.
3: Yeah.
4: Do you think she'd actually make that call knowing, you know, she'd have to let me know that she's buying something on Amazon?
3: So do you guys, like, have these conversations? Does she know that you're kind of getting a little fed up with the high bills from Amazon?
4: I try to be tolerant. Again, I don't really know until the end of the month. So sometimes I'll bring up, whoa, like, this is, I don't remember spending all of this. And she'll just kind of, like, deflect. And since she doesn't want to bring it up, I don't know.
3: Yeah, no, I feel you, man.
4: So, yeah. You know what? You brought up a valid point. Maybe I should talk to her more about this before, you know.
3: Yeah, well, the fact that you haven't talked to her makes me think that once you take the card off, she's for sure blowing up your phone to get that number. Like,
4: yeah,
3: you know what I'm saying?
4: Because, like, the more I think about it, it's like, why doesn't she tell me already? Like, why can't she? Like, again, I see the boxes. I know stuff's coming.
3: Yeah, maybe there's another way. Let me open up the phones and see what people have to say, because I mean, I'm sure somebody else has had this problem. This seems like a pretty common thing for sure. 423-642-9106. That's 423-642-9106. You can call or text that line and see if we can help Patrick out here. Man, I feel for you, bro. She's out there spending your cash. You're out there working hard for it, but at the same time, you don't want to say anything because, I mean, as fast as you cut off the credit card, she might cut off something else.
4: Yeah, so, now you got me scared.
3: Yeah, I don't mean like a Lorraine Bobbitt kind of thing. I mean, just like maybe cut you off in the bedroom. You know what I'm saying? So you don't want to take any chances.
4: I mean, I already said I was scared, yeah.
3: All right, buddy. Well, hey, listen, if you want to listen to your radio, hear some of the responses from the audience. I mean, maybe you can pick up something from somebody out there that's been through this, okay?
4: I'm really hoping. Thank you.
3: Man, Patrick, thanks, brother.
4: Yeah, you have a good one.
3: All right, man. Yeah, absolutely, man. Thanks so much. Let's get right to it. 423-642-9106. If you guys have any advice out there to help our man Patrick out, I know he would really appreciate it. it is a weird situation because he hasn't had any conversations with her about it yet. So if he just like takes the card away, I mean, that's going to, yeah, I don't know if that's going to cause more problems or what. Good morning. It's KZ106.
5: Yeah, I got some suggestion for Patrick.
3: Yeah, please, man. Go ahead.
5: Sounds to me like he's wussing out, hasn't had a direct conversation with his wife.
3: Yeah.
5: So until he lets her know how he feels, he hasn't got a leg to stand on.
3: Yeah, you think it's going to be tough to actually get her to cooperate if she doesn't even know she's doing anything wrong?
5: Upset he is.
3: Right,
5: yeah,
3: right.
5: He needs to sit down and talk with her. Then if she keeps spending money, he's got a problem.
3: Yeah, I agree with you. It did sound to me like what you're saying. It did sound like he has a little bit of an issue with confrontation.
5: I would totally agree.
3: Yeah, totally. All right, man. Thanks for the phone call.
5: I appreciate it.
3: Yeah, man. I appreciate you. Thank you. Good morning. It's KZ106, The Loper Show. You want to help Patrick out here with his issue? His wife spending too much money on Amazon. What would you do in this sitch?
6: I would just tell her to get a job.
3: That bluntly, huh?
6: I mean, she wants to spend your money. Go work for your home.
3: Now, are you married? Okay, all right. I guess he didn't want to answer that. Good morning. It's KZ106. Hello. KZ106, hello. Good morning.
7: Hey, man. So, I had an ex-wife that would steal my credit cards while I was asleep and use them.
3: Oh, man, that's the worst. Hey, do me a favor, man. Turn your radio down in the background. You're going to confuse yourself.
7: My bad.
3: That's okay. So as you're sleeping, your wife is stealing your credit cards?
7: Yep, using them and then putting them back in my wallet before I get up.
3: Man, this happened to a friend of mine. She had a big issue with this where the boyfriend was unfortunately like hooked on pills. And was taking her debit card in the middle of the night, going out to the ATM, getting money, going to get whatever he needed, and then sneaking back in and placing the wallet back under. But she was like, finally noticed that there's a bunch of money missing. So how did you notice?
7: I just finally called it when I was looking at the credit card statement, or the bills was getting high.
3: And so you knew right away.
7: So you can go on your app and lock the card where they can't use it. You can unlock it and lock it.
3: Yeah. No, I agree with you. I think that is an interesting choice. I think what everyone else is saying, though, too, and I said this in the beginning, was how do you feel about this? You can tell me. I think he needs to have that conversation first. Like, hey, it seems like
7: have a conversation.
3: Yeah, you're Captain Shop-a-Lots over here.
7: If that don't work, get on the app and just lock the card where she can't use it until you can unlock it and lock it from your phone.
3: Yeah, no, I think that's a great idea in tandem with letting her know that she's spending too much. Because I do believe if you just go on and lock it and don't say anything, she's going to think that it was just some malfunction.
7: Right. Well, that's what I did, and she had to call me when she went to the store, and she didn't know why it wouldn't work.
3: And you told her then that's when you had the conversation?
7: Yep.
3: Wow. So was she mad that you waited that long to have that conversation?
7: Not really. She knew she was wrong.
3: Okay. All right, man. Well, what was your name?
7: David.
3: David. All right, David. Thanks for the phone call, man. Appreciate you.
7: Yes, sir.
3: All right, let's go here to line one. Good morning. It's KZ106. You want to help Patrick out here? His wife's on a Amazon spending spree, about to spend him out of house and home. What do you think?
8: Well, let me tell you what I did, my wife.
3: Okay.
8: My wife was nickel and diming us to death on Amazon. And so I

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1: Into, and then she can use that money to buy whatever the heck she wants to buy on Amazon or anywhere else. It's her money. She can have at it.
2: Yeah, no, but that was probably a good idea. And how did that go over?
1: Well, it's gone very well, to be honest with you.
2: Because she has a sense of independence. She's spending her own money. She's now contributing.
1: Yeah.
2: I mean, yeah.
1: And she's also in more control because it's her money. So she has to make sure there's money in there for her to buy.
2: I love it. Yes.
1: Even if you set up a, because you can set multiple accounts up on the same major, you know, account where you can transfer money from one account to another, but you can get a credit card to that or an ATM bank card, whatever you want to call it, that works, you know, and that's what I did. And it has been great. I have been able to save a lot more money because she's not nickel and diming our account to death every month. And yeah, it's been great for both of us.
2: And it's probably relieved a lot of tension between the two of you, right?
1: Oh yeah. Yeah, because you know, when you're, you know, cuz I get these notifications every time she buys something and I'm like, "Crap, you know, what the heck?" You know, it's just crazy. And yeah, you get to a point where something's got to give. Cuz, you know, $5 four or five times a day, or, you know, 3-4 days a week, you know, that stuff just keeps adding up. And
2: yeah, for sure.
1: Eventually you get to the point where, you know, you're getting $200-$300 a month on whatever. You know, I'm not getting any benefit out of it, you know.
2: Well, with Amazon, it's really easy to go in there and rack up because unlike the store, like when you're in line at like Walmart or you're in line at Target, you can see everything in your cart. You know what I mean? You're looking at it. You're staring at it. And you're like, oh, that's a lot of stuff. So
1: it has become a necessary evil because I absolutely despise going to a store for anything anymore.
2: I do too, man.
1: If I go to the grocery store to buy vegetables and meat and milk.
2: Yeah.
1: Everything else I can have Walmart send it to the house.
2: Yeah, like I do Instacart. After the pandemic, it totally changed my life. For sure. I agree with you.
1: It changed everybody's life.
2: Yeah, not everybody. You know, some people love to go to the store. Like my ex-wife, she loved to go to the store, and she hated to order the stuff online. And so I was like, I will not go to the store with you. I'm sorry. I just can't do it anymore. I get in there. I get all antsy. No. I'm like, ugh, I can't deal. And, yeah, it's just
1: I mean, you can sit there in your underwear ordering Little Debbie's and toilet paper and, you know, paper towels and, you know, in the comfort of your own home, and it's there the next day.
2: And that's a beautiful thing. And in some markets, it's there 2 hours later. I wish they would have that in Chattanooga already. Like other places I live, like Nashville, I mean, you could get it same day just in a couple of hours. It was so convenient, man. Hey, I appreciate your phone call, man. Thank you so much, brother.
1: All right, thank you. All right, bye-bye.
2: All right, cool. Let's get one more, and then I got to take a break, and we'll come back with more calls. This is Stacy. Hello.
3: Hey, good morning.
2: How are you?
3: I'm good. How are you?
2: I'm doing well. What do you think about Patrick and his wife, who's got this obvious spending situation that's out of control on Amazon?
3: Well, my question to Patrick was to define she doesn't work, because there's a big difference if the wife sits home and watches TV and eats bonbons all day, doesn't work.
2: Right.
3: And if she is home actually cooking, cleaning,
2: taking care of the kids
3: here and there.
2: Right, yeah. I knew this phone call was coming.
3: Earn a paycheck does not mean she doesn't work. I'm a retired teacher with a master's degree, and I'm retired now, but I still work really, really hard.
2: Yeah, right.
3: At home,
2: yeah, because who's going to take care of it if you don't?
3: Well, that's what I'm asking Patrick. Does he do all the cooking, all the cleaning, all the, if they have children, running them around? Or does the wife sit home and do absolutely nothing, doesn't work?
2: Yeah, that's a great question. I'll have to, I'll see if I can get him back on the line to ask him that question. But that is, that's a great point.
3: Because we share our money, you know.
2: Sure.
3: We're both retired, but we still both work. But just a thought.

0: on what defined doesn't work.
1: No, I think you brought up a great point. Stay-at-home moms, I mean, listen, I could never do it. I have four kids. I could never stay home with those animals all day long.
0: Well, you know what I mean? She might not earn a paycheck outside of the family, but she might work her butt off.
1: For sure. No, absolutely. Like I said, that is the unsung heroes in a lot of families, is the stay-at-home mom, without a doubt. All right,
0: well,
1: thank you, Stacey.
0: That was my comment.
1: All right. Okay, hey, I think that's a great comment. Thank you so much. All right, let me just tell this person. Hey, who's this? KZ106.
2: This is Jay.
1: Hey, Jay, I'm going to put you on hold, brother, and you're going to be the first call out of the commercials, okay?
2: Sounds good.
1: All right, don't go anywhere because you're up first. If you guys want to get in, I just reset the lines. I have five open lines right now. It started to pour rain here with blue skies over here on the North Shore. So if you are getting on the freeway this morning and you're kind of running late, just know that you might have a little rain ahead of you as you're getting to work. Raining pretty hard all of a sudden. That's pretty wild. All right, so Patrick, his wife's got an Amazon spending problem. Any advice for Patrick? 423-642-9106. We'll come back with more of you guys on the phones right after this.
3: 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Because silence.
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5: All right, got a call from a guy named Patrick who... Well, let me just play you a little bit of it.
6: Hey, Looper.
5: Hey, how you doing, man? Is this Patrick?
6: This is Patrick.
5: All right, Patrick. So I got your email, man, and I wanted you to call in this morning. You know, the audience here in Chattanooga, really good at helping out. I'm okay, but they're far superior to me when it comes to advice. So go ahead and explain what's going on, and let's see if we can help you out, brother.
6: All right. Well, I guess we'll see, because, like, I need you in Chattanooga to settle something for me. So my wife and I had this ongoing battle. She's got, like, a thing with Amazon. I call it an addiction, but she says she's just shopping from home. You know, I don't really see the difference. But here's the thing. She doesn't work. So I'm the one paying the bills. Mm. And every month, when I finally look at the credit card statement, I am blown away.
5: Yeah, so it's an issue for him and his wife. And he wants some advice here. So let's get back to the phones. A couple of open lines if you guys want to sneak in to give some advice here. 423-642-9106. Perhaps you've been through something like this. Hey, good morning. Who's this?
7: This is Jay.
5: All right, Jay. Now, you had some advice. You've been patiently waiting on hold. I appreciate that, by the way. What do you want to say here to Patrick?
7: Man, I don't know. I can just speak from my relationship, but he's not her parent. You know, if they got married, that money is her money just the same as it's his money.
5: I mean, that is true. You know, legally, that is true.
7: I mean, but as your spouse, you should want them to have whatever they want to have. I mean, if it's a problem, sit down and have a conversation with her before you start trying to go inspect her gadget and delete cards and do all this stuff. Don't do that behind her back.
5: And not having a conversation, like kind of pussyfooting around about it a little bit, like kind of, I think, makes the situation a lot worse than it already is.
7: A lot worse. I promise you, if he goes there and he deletes that card and she figures out what he did, his life will become a living hell for a couple of weeks at minimum.
5: No, you're right. You're right. And that's what I'm afraid of, because I was like, dude, if you're going to have this conversation, you need to make her aware of what the issue is first before you get into solutions.
7: I mean, no offense to the guy, but I mean, like I said, it's just a spineless approach in my opinion.
5: Yeah.
7: But just sit down and have a conversation. The hard conversations are sometimes the best conversations.
5: I agree.
7: That's what he needs to do.
5: I agree. All right, man. Thank you so much. I appreciate your comment. Thanks, Jay. All right, let's go to some text messages. This is a guy. I'm sorry. No, this is a female. This is Nope, James, my bad. James in Dalton. My wife went about 3 days ago without ordering anything from Amazon that UPS stopped and did a welfare check on her. That's hilarious. Loper, the girl at the drone show in the Johnny Cash band. Oh, this is from yesterday. This is a guy who was telling me who's got crushes on. Let me get the ones from today. Yeah. Okay. So, yeah, everybody's basically saying, yeah, this is a person that's down in Florida right now that has texted in, listens to the show on the KZ106 app. In my opinion, I would apply for a credit card in her name. Once the credit card came, I would attach the credit card to the Amazon account in which she orders stuff from. So that way, when she starts buying the stuff, it's applied to her now. And she can go get a job and pay for her own stuff. It's unfortunate that some women think that the shopping sprees are free and they're free-for-alls. Sex or no sex, did she buy him any gifts when she was shopping on Amazon? Probably not. All right, that is Jason. Well, Jason, I'm going to say that maybe a softer approach would probably be the wiser approach. I don't know if I would be so aggressive about it. I mean, listen, it is your wife. I mean, you did marry her, so obviously it may not be something that you are thrilled that she's doing, but I mean, you can't come down and act like that. It just seems a little rough, man. Just seems a little rough. Good morning, Loper. My name is Randy, and my advice to Patrick is if you tolerate something, you allow it to exist. Until he speaks to her about this little issue, he is tolerating it and allowing the problem to exist. It's actually on him, not her. That's my humble opinion. All right. We appreciate that, Randy. Let's go to Dylan on line one here. Good morning. It's KZ106, The Loper Show. What's up?
8: Good morning, Lope Wizard.
5: What up, man? How are you?
8: Oh, you know, just chilling as always.
5: All right. Hey, got any advice here for Patrick?
8: Well, I have a few questions first. So is she buying just a bunch of crap, or is she buying, like, food? You know, toilet paper, clothing.
5: It sounded like a medley of items, to be honest with you. I think it's some stuff for her, some stuff for the house. He didn't go into detail exactly like what was on the list. You know, that was probably a good question to ask him, but I did not ask him that question. But apparently, from what I gathered, it was just stuff that they needed. And I would imagine that some stuff that she probably needed as well, you know?
8: Well, my advice to him would be if the bills are paid and she's happy, leave it alone.
5: Yeah.
8: Because if mama ain't happy.
5: Ain't nobody happy, right? Nobody happy. It's going to be real hard for him to be happy. And that was my point, too. I'm like, listen, man, you don't want to go and completely destroy everything and go scorched earth because she's not going to obviously respond well to that. You know, that's everybody deserves a conversation. Everybody deserves a heads up on how you feel and what you're feeling at the moment. This is going on with me. I'm having an issue with this, blah, blah, blah. But if you just go and I think change the card out of nowhere, she goes back on to Amazon to purchase some things that she needs for the house and maybe some makeup or, you know, I'm just making up stuff, whatever it is she's purchasing on there. Then I think that the shock value of you jerking the credit card away and not saying anything about it, I think is not going to help him in this situation. It's going to hurt him.
8: Exactly. And if she stops working around the house and cleaning the house, if she does, I don't know if she does, but if she's Susie Homemaker and she's doing all this stuff for the house and making sure he's got a good place to sleep and food on the table and all this stuff, when he gets home, he's going to be hurting.
5: For certain. No doubt about it. All right, man. Thank you so much for the phone call, Dylan.
8: Yes, sir.
5: All right. I could probably get one more call in here, and then we gotta set our sights on the 5 at 7:55. Good morning. It's KZ106, The Loper Show. What do you think about Patrick?
9: I think everybody's giving him some good advice. His problem isn't getting solved. It's all about how he approaches her.
5: Mm.
9: If he says, look, honey, with me being the only one working, it's kind of hard for us to save money for our future. can we kind of back off on this? Do we necessarily need to spend money on these items just to make her aware of the situation? And then he can go farther. If he still does whatever, then that's, you know, he's going to have to go different steps.
5: Yeah, I agree with that, man. I think that's beautiful. Actually, that reminds me of something that my agent Norm told me a long time ago. You know, it's easier to bring somebody into a meeting and say, hey, listen, I need some help with this. And exactly. you get the person, whether it's business, personal, whatever it is, you get them on your side from the very beginning. You make it a team effort.
9: Yes, sir. Yep. And it's not like making her feel like she's in trouble. You know, it's like, hey, we're doing this for our future.
5: Right.
9: You know, we need to save some money. So, you know, how can we both contribute to this?
5: Yeah, there's not there's not one adult on the face of the earth that wants to be treated like a kid, you know, or talked down to or lectured or whatever.
9: Yes, sir.
5: All right,
9: man. I just think it's all about how he approaches it, man.
5: All right. Hey, I appreciate you, Mike. Thanks, man.
9: Yes, sir. Have a good one.
5: All right. I mean, great phone calls, guys. Really good phone calls. We got a couple of texts here. Christina, she said, I think it's a little inconsiderate of her to just go out and spend money like that. She's not working unless he told her that it was okay. But by him not saying anything, she's thinking that, hey, it's okay. I think maybe he should just approach it like, hey, I noticed you were buying a lot of things on Amazon. And it would be nice if you would just mention it to me before you actually hit the send button. That's good advice. Just so we can make sure that we have the money for it and we're getting by month to month. And maybe money isn't a problem for them, but it's still just the right thing to do for her to let him know. And hey, I'm making this purchase. So it's just a quick, easy heads up chat. I agree with that. That's really good advice there. And that comes from Christina on text message at 423-642-9106. All right, guys, we do have straight ahead the 5 at 7:55. Now, you know how this works. We get two listeners. They go head to head. I ask them both the same five questions. At the end, we come back together. I read the questions and the answers. Whoever gets the most right out of the five will win the 5 at 7:55. And today, I mean, we're going to get you some snackies. Check this out. You don't have to go on Amazon and buy this, a $50 gift card to the Cookie Jar Cafe. So if the Cookie Jar Cafe sounds like something you want to do, well, maybe the 5 at 7:55 is right down your alley. So pick up the phone, call us, 423-642-9106. The 5 at 7:55 coming straight away here on The Loper Show. 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
12: There's been an accident on the intersection of Amnicola Highway and Lost Mound Drive. Aside from that, no other accidents. Bram Pulliam, right now traffic.
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0: Here's the official forecast. Mostly sunny today. However, a chance of late afternoon showers and thunderstorms. 90 the high, heat index near 98. Tonight, scattered overnight rain and thunderstorms, 73. Showers likely tomorrow. Also a chance of thunderstorms and 91 degrees.

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2: All right, guys, time for the 5 at 7:55, and we have two ladies on the phone right now. We have Bonnie and Ringgold. Let's go to her. Bonnie, how are you?
3: I'm good. How are you?
2: Hey, doing awesome, Bonnie. Thanks for asking. Welcome to the 5 at 7:55. And we also have Tammy in Flintstone, Georgia. What's up, Tammy?
4: Nothing much.
2: All right, you both know how this works. I will ask you both the same five questions as I sequester the other one so you can hear. Whoever gets the most right out of the five will be the winner, okay? I'll bring you both back at the end. We'll go over the answers, and we'll figure out who is the winner, okay?
4: Okay.
2: All right. Please hold Tammy first, all right? Hang on 1 second. So with the questions, let's go. In Ringgold, Bonnie, are you ready?
3: I'm ready.
2: What sitcom on television features Kelso, Hyde, Jackie, and Donna?
3: I have no idea.
2: Okay, we'll pass on that one. What company made the original iPod?
3: Dell.
2: Okay. What is the capital of Texas?
3: Abilene.
2: And what golf...
3: I'm not good at this.
2: Well, we'll see. We'll see. In The Lion King, what is Simba's father's name?
3: Mufasa.
2: And finally here, who sang the song Pour Some Sugar on Me?
3: Def Leppard.
2: All right, hang on 1 second for me, okay?
3: Okay.
2: All right, very good. That is Bonnie, and we'll get Tammy here. Hey, Tammy.
5: Hi.
2: Hi, are you ready?
5: I guess so.
2: All right, first question. What television sitcom features the characters Kelso, Hyde, Jackie, and Donna?
5: Oh, my.
2: Kelso, Hyde, Jackie, and Donna. What TV show is that? I got to have an answer.
5: I don't know.
2: Or pass. Okay, we'll pass. Next question. What company made the original iPod?
5: Apple.
2: Okay. Next question. What is the capital of Texas?
5: Houston.
2: Say it again.
5: Houston.
2: All right. And in The Lion King, what is Simba's father's name?
5: I don't know.
2: All right. And finally, the last question. Who sang Pour Some Sugar on Me?
5: Def Leppard.
2: All right. Hang on 1 second. I want to just... ask Liz over here, my assistant. Liz, that's a tie, isn't it?
6: I believe so.
2: All right, so we got to go to sudden death here. You know what? Before I give them the answers, I'll just go right to the sudden death and see if we can get a winner. All right, cool. Okay, Bonnie, I got to ask you one more question here, okay?
3: Okay.
2: What toy's motto is, you got to catch them all?
3: Got to catch them all.
2: Yeah, toy, or I guess you could say collecting cards. Okay, yeah.
3: Pokemon?
2: Okay, hang on 1 second. All right, what is the... Okay, this slogan is for a toy or like collective cards, okay? Is that what you call them? Like trading. Thank you so much for like collective cards. Is like, who speaks like that? Am I from another planet? All right. So these are either the trading cards or a toy. Okay. But the slogan is, you got to catch them all. What am I talking about? Like, what is the brand name?
3: I know.
2: You don't know?
3: I said Pokemon.
2: Pokemon. Oh my God. They tied again. Can you believe this? All right, let me ask you this question. Who won 6 NBA championships with the Chicago Bulls?
3: Michael Jordan.
2: All right, hang on. Real quick, Bonnie, who won 6 championships with the Chicago Bulls? Gotta have an answer.
3: The Chicago Bulls?
2: Yeah, gotta have an answer in 3, 2, 1.
3: That's the answer.
1: I don't know.
2: You don't know. You don't know who won 6 championships with the Chicago Bulls. All right, let me bring on your competition, Tammy, here. We do officially have a winner, so let's go over the questions real quick. What TV sitcom featured Kelso, Hyde, Jackie, and Donna? That was That 70s Show. What company made the original iPod? Apple. What is the capital of Texas? Answer we were looking for, Austin. In The Lion King, what is Simba's father's name? That would be Mufasa. And for the bonus questions, I asked you what toy's motto is, you gotta catch them all, or trading cards, and you both said Pokemon. So we had to go to another sudden death question, which was who won 6 NBA championships with the Chicago Bulls? And with the win and the answer, Michael Jordan, we have...
1: It wasn't me.
2: It was Tammy, right? It was Tammy. Congratulations.
1: Thank you.
2: All right, you're going to get to go over to the Cookie Jar Cafe and spend $50 on us, okay?
1: Okay, that's
2: awesome. Hang on 1 second, okay?
1: Okay.
0: Louder than Lookout. 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
1: It's trending right now.
2: All right, so the FIFA World Cup halftime show, this is going to be the first one ever, has been announced, and Justin Bieber is the co-headliner. That's cool. So even with the FIFA halftime show, it's like the Super Bowl halftime show. We can't buy a rock band because it looks like, well, I guess the closest that we're going to get to a rock band is the person that is curating this halftime show, which is Chris Martin from Coldplay, which is like half a rock band. Now, they're calling this a star-studded lineup because the lineup will feature Madonna, Shakira, and BTS. Yikes. I will definitely be up getting something at that point. You ask me, oh, Loper, what are you going to be getting? Anything. Anything I can find to get my hands on. Trust me, just anything. A motorcyclist yesterday had a crash on the Chickamauga Dam where the driver flees the scene and avoids this huge fire. Now, this happened around 7 o'clock last night, and there's video that I've seen online, and it looks pretty gnarly. They shut down both southbound lanes at one point. And it was a pretty big deal. And firefighters, they did their job, got out there to extinguish the flames, and it appears that everyone is A-okay. Well, this weekend is a really big deal for mixed martial arts fans because Conor McGregor is making his return to the UFC, something that we did not think the two-division champ would do, as he at one point held the 145-pound belt and the 155-pound belt, both at featherweight and in lightweight. It's going to be something to see, man. You know, in the first round, I think we're going to really know where Conor stands. And my buddy Tom from Militia MMA will be in about an hour, and we're going to break down this fight extensively. But here's Conor McGregor at a press scrum yesterday in Las Vegas. He was talking about all the doubters out there, people that say that this return will not be successful. And he talks a little bit about how he's dealing with that.
3: People are entitled to their opinion. Some are valid. You know, there's some questions, time out, injury, lifestyle, yada, yada, yada. I know. And your boy knows there. Fair play to him. And there you go. Let's go. We're going to go in Saturday night and shut them all up again. You know.
2: Now, I did watch the entire press scrum, and it was not the usual Conor McGregor being antagonistic. He was a little cocky, but not old-school cocky Conor. He's coming into this fight, I think, a little bit more realistic, and when asked about how fame and money had hurt him over the years, this is what he had to say.
3: Obviously. You know, 2017, double weight world champion, Floyd Mayweather banked. And then I launched an Irish whiskey. I didn't drink heavily, if at all, in that time of my life. I was an athlete at the top of my game. Next thing you know, there's thousands upon thousands of bottles in my garage. Sell this, Connor. Okay, I'd leave my property and with two bottles under my arm.
2: Yeah, so UFC 329 live on Paramount Plus. The last time we saw Conor in the octagon was at UFC 264 back on July 10th, 2021 against Dustin Poirier, which ended via doctor stoppage in the first round after Conor suffered a broken tibia. Like one of those insane leg breaks that Anderson Silva had, that Chris Weidman had as well. Just really rough. Before that, we saw Conor on January 18th of 2020 when he defeated Donald Cerrone in the first round via TKO with the shoulders. I mean, that was pretty vintage Conor, man. Coming back, finding a really unique way to win. It just seemed like Donald Cerrone from The Walk was not into that fight. Like I said, we got a full breakdown coming in about an hour. My buddy Tom from Militia MMA, who is a veteran of The Ultimate Fighter, a veteran of the UFC, he will be in here live in studio, and we're going to talk all about that. One of my favorite segments on The Loper Show, coming up next, guys. It is called Helium Theater. Yes. This is where we step inside the theater, read a scene from a very popular movie as we suck the sweet nectar of the gods. Oh, the sweet, sweet helium. Yes. Helium Theater. Theater, the return on the Loper Show. Yes. Oh, yes. Glorious. It happens coming up after AC/DC, KZ 106.

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1: Yes, yes, welcome to Helium Theater. Oh, welcome back into the bowels of the theater. You know, the Tivoli will open soon, but this is a much more important theater in Chattanooga. It is called Helium Theater. 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
2: Yo, Polly.
3: Look at this mirror. I didn't get
2: I think
3: any.
2: You need more helium, for sure. I do. Go right ahead. Take another hit.
1: Take two!
3: Look at this mirror. I'd like to kill the friggin' moron who broke this mirror.
2: Yo, Polly.
4: What?
2: Your sister's giving me the cold shoulder.
4: Forget her. You could do better than my sister.
2: Every morning, every night I pass, I smile. I say jokes.
1: Nothing.
2: She just looks at me. Oh, my God. I'm like lightheaded right now.
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2: Yeah, like I was a plate of leftovers. Something wrong with my face? What do I need? A caddy to connect with your sister?
4: My sister's a friggin' loser.
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1: Yes, yes!

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3: All accidents have cleared up this morning. Expect a smooth commute. Graham Pulliam, right now traffic.
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9: Yo, Polly.
10: Look at this mirror. I didn't get
9: I think you need more helium, for sure. Go right ahead. Take another hit.
8: Take two!
10: Look at this mirror. I'd like to kill the friggin' moron who broke this mirror.
9: Yo, Polly.
11: What?
9: Your sister's giving me the cold shoulder.
11: Forget her. You could do better than my sister.
9: Every morning, every night I pass, I smile. I say jokes, nothing. She just looks at me. Oh my God, I'm like lightheaded right now.
10: Looks, huh?
9: Yeah, like I was a plate of leftovers. Something wrong with my face? What do I need? A caddy to connect with your sister?
11: My sister's a friggin' loser.
9: Let's get out of this stink.
8: All right, Helium Theater, time to get some guesses here. Good morning, who is this?
12: This is Patrick, how are you?
8: Oh, Patrick, feeling wonderful. Well, actually, let me start feeling a little bit better. Hang on 1 second. Oh!
9: Oh, Patrick, feeling glorious this morning. Yes, Patrick, what movie did we perform today in Helium Theater?
12: I'm going to say the first Rocky movie.
8: The first Rocky movie
9: is apt.

0: Congratulations, my man. You're going to Lake Winnie.
1: Cool.
0: Yes, yes. Have you been down there before?
1: It's been a while.
0: You want to make sure you pack a lunch? Bring your extra dry clothes and an extra case of helium! Just in case. Congratulations from everyone here on the Lopez Show in KC106, my friend.
1: Thank you.
0: I think I might pass out. Will you catch me?
1: I will.
0: My voice is ridiculous.
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0: A little smoke on the water. It is KZ106, the Loper Show. We are live, loud, and local. And speaking of being live, loud, and local, we have John Trotter in here, who is a Masonic brother of our man Scott Chase, who just sat down in the studio. John, how are you?
1: Doing well, Loper. How are you this morning?
0: Doing very well. Now, you guys are over here at the Masonic Lodge. Now, when you talk about the Lookout Valley Lodge, now, do you guys have a number, or is it just identified as the Lookout Valley Lodge?
1: It's Lookout Valley Lodge number 673.
0: Yeah. Now, you guys have, like, secret handshakes over there? Or, like, what's going on with that?
1: Well, I tell you what, Loper, for if you want to put in a petition and pay a little extra money, I might let you in on some of that
0: Man,
1: stuff.
0: All right. I had to pay for mine.
1: I got you to burn all that stuff.
0: Well, you know, I'm always trying to cut corners over here, you know, just no, actually my great grandfather was a member for many years. So I have a cool ring at home that I kept that's his. I don't wear it, but you know, it's a keepsake item. I said that like you're going to attack me or something. I'm like, I don't wear it. You know, don't get the wrong idea. Yeah. No. So, you guys are doing a great fundraiser, and, this is happening on July 11th, this Saturday, from 8 a.m. until noon. And this is cool, man. Lana's Love Foundation Cruise In Car Show, huh?
1: Yeah. It's Cruise In. We started this 10 years ago for one of our members, and, we got associated with Lana's Love after this child got in remission and got okay. The family, you know, we done this for them for a couple of years, and they said, "Hey, go help somebody else and you know spread it out a little bit." So I met Holly Shule,
0: okay,
1: and then Holly introduced me to Scott. I got with Scott, and we started this for Lana's Love 7 years ago. So this is our 10th annual, but we did start it in, you know, 7 years ago, basically for Lana's Love now. They're our main charity.
0: That's beautiful. And you said this started for one person originally, and then that person said, hey, listen, was that Lana originally?
1: No, it started with one of our past masters, Jake Sewell. His son, Abel Sewell, had pediatric cancer, and they went through all of the chemos and all that stuff. And the little young man got in remission, and he's better now. And that's how I got started, because Lana's Love helped them. The mother, Tricia, she had to quit work and helped to take care of Abel and going to these cancer treatments and the hospital visits and all that. And Lana's Love stepped up and helped them.
0: I love that.
1: And Lana's Love is great on that. They do things monthly, weekly, things to help these children. There's not a lot of smiles on your face when you're sitting in a hospital going through a cancer treatment.
0: Sure.
1: And when these families get able to do something, Lana's Love steps up and takes them to Lake Winnie, Ruby Falls.
0: I love that.
1: Do things like that. They bring food in to the children's hospital when the families are there and can't get out. They just assist the families and help put a smile on these child's and family's faces. And that's what we
0: want. So important.
1: We want to just keep going with that. We think it's such a great organization.
0: Yeah, that really is. I mean, at a time when you think you're faced with what could be your final moments.
1: Exactly.
0: Somebody's there to give you kind, warm, loving feelings and make you feel almost normal again. Because that's what folks in those situations really want to feel. Just for a moment, just feel like things are normal again.
1: Yeah, yeah. If you could just put a smile on their face. Like I say, and Jim and Cindy started this from Lana Beth. And she was diagnosed, I think, when she was 6 years old with neuroblastoma.
0: Mm-hmm.
1: And they saw the need for this for the families out there.
0: Yeah.
1: And they're just great people. Cindy and Jim are just super, super nice guys, and Cole and the whole family are just great people. And they started this organization to help those families that they saw while they were going through this.
0: Yeah, that's beautiful.
1: And that's how that, you know, that, and we've picked it up. We've picked the ball up and helped them. They have other fundraisers and stuff. They have a big golf tournament also. But,
0: oh, great.
1: But we do these car things. I'm a car guy.
0: And, yeah. You know, so are you bringing something out on Saturday?
1: I will have my first car that I ever bought.
0: Tell me about this.
1: I have an old 69 Camaro that I bought when I graduated high school.
0: Is that right?
1: And so I still have it.
0: Now, have you had it out on the track at all, like in the quarter mile or anything?
1: No, I didn't. I have not. The guy that owned it before me did, but I've kind of babied it. It's set in the garage for a while.
0: Did he say, like, what's it running, like low 12s or what?
1: I don't remember. No. It's just a 354 speed car.
0: That's a fun car right there. That's like when cars were cars.
1: It's a fun car to drive. Yeah,
0: because you feel like you're driving.
1: Yeah, it's
0: you know, like it's not like today's world, like where you get in a Tesla and then the thing drives for you. Yeah. You know, have you seen
1: these? This one's like, it's almost like driving a race car. You've got there's no power steering, you know. So,
0: have you seen the Waymos?
1: You know, yes, I have.
0: With the Jaguars. Like, yeah, so I was in Austin, Texas last summer, and I was out there for a radio convention, and that was my first time at a Waymo.
1: I don't think I want to drive.
0: The door opens and it goes, sit down, Loper. And I'm like, all right, cool. And I look over and there's nobody there. There's nobody home whatsoever. Yeah, 69 Camaro. Yeah, that's not a problem. Yeah. You're the one that's there. And that's fun, man. You get the feel of the road. And
1: we have a lot of guys in the lodge that have cars. We have one of our members, Brian Hubbard, has a 64 Impala that he's had for years.
0: That's pretty
1: years.
0: Sweet. Got that 6.4 Impala now.
1: We have one of my other brothers, Rick Addison, has a big yellow Tweety Bird type dune buggy. It's cool looking. When we have some more Camaros, and we, you know, lodge guys and these car guys in Chattanooga are, I have to say, the best community out there. They're the most giving. We had our best cruise in last year. We almost made the $10,000 mark. We raised $9,500 last year.
0: Hey, that's fantastic.
1: And this year we hope to have a real successful cruise in. But now we understand there's a threat of weather coming in, and we do have a rain date, July the 18th. But we'll try to get the notice out on public, on social media.
0: Sure.
1: And maybe on the radio, too.
0: Yeah, we'll help you out with that for sure.
1: But we're not planning on it unless it's pouring down rain at John A. Patton Center at 8 o'clock in the morning on Saturday morning. That's going to probably be the only way we'll cancel.
0: So the cruising is kind of like a car show. Everybody can get out, look at the cars, have a little conversation, a little fellowship.
1: Come in, donate, hang out as long as you want to. You're not a captive audience at a cruise-in. Cruise-in differs from a car show is, like in a car show, if it's from 8 to 12, they don't give out trophies till 12. You're there all day.
0: Right, right,
1: so
0: right.
1: We have four VIP trophies that we're giving out at 9, one at 9 o'clock, one at 10 o'clock, one at 11 o'clock, and one at 12. So the master of the lodge will give one out at 9. The lady over the Eastern Star Ladies will give one out at 10. Scott Chase is going to be there. He's going to pick a car at 11.
0: You're going to trust him with that?
1: Yeah, we did last year, too.
0: Well, you guys will trust anybody over there.
1: He has a pretty good taste in cars. Now, Scott, I bet he does. He does.
0: Scott's
1: he
0: got good
1: really
0: taste in a lot
1: nice
0: of stuff.
1: Dodge Dart last year. That's a super car. Oh, it was a nice car. He picked that last year for a trophy. And then Atlanta's Love family is going to pick the last one at 12 o'clock.
0: That's awesome, man. Well, like I said, my great-grandfather was a member of the Masonic Lodge, and my great-grandmother was a member of the Eastern Stars. I still have her Bible.
1: That's cool.
0: And,
1: that's cool.
0: You know, it's
1: they're good people. It's my a great pleasure. Organization.
0: Yeah, my pleasure to have you all in here today and get the good word out. I know we're going to put it on our Facebook page, too, so that way if people are listening and they're driving and they can't write down all this great information from Mr. John Trotter, they can go right on the KZ106 Facebook page and then link to you guys and like your page and then get all the info on all the stuff coming up.
1: Well, Loper, we really appreciate you having us on and letting us do this, because this is a great charity organization, Atlanta's Love Foundation. You can donate there straight to them, or you can donate lodge, to send to the lodge, and just earmark it down there, Atlanta's Love Foundation. We just really appreciate the support and stuff from KZ106 and especially to Scott and to the Holly Shule for her involvement in this. She's my go-to person. Anything I need, I get from her, Scott. So y'all have just been great.
0: What level of Jedi is Scott in the lodge? Like,
1: he's getting there. He's getting there.
0: Is that
1: G-E-T-N-E-R? I'm working with him. He's getting there.
0: That's cool,
1: Scott,
0: man.
1: Is so busy. He's, you know,
0: he is a busy guy.
1: He's a busy guy, but Scott is a good man, and that's we look for, is good men. We don't solicit members. Members come to us.
0: That's cool.
1: But we take a good man, and a good God-fearing man, and you know, we try to be just and upright men in the community and leaders, and do this. The Masonic organization is basically a charitable institution. That's what we are.
0: Yeah.
1: So that's our drive, you know, to help our fellow man. We help each other,
0: yeah,
1: but we help anybody else we can too.
0: And that's cool, man. People get to know the Bible, they get to know
1: exactly.
0: each other. I mean, that's a lot of fun to me.
1: Masonic degrees are all based out of the Bible. We're not a religion. Out there, a lot of people think Masons are religion. We have no plan of salvation. We don't tell you being a Mason you're going to get to heaven. Only way you can do that is through Christ. And but we are a organization of good men,
0: yeah,
1: and you have to believe in God to be a Mason and
0: yeah,
1: know that there's an immortality of the soul. But we're not everything. Don't believe everything you see on the internet. We're none of that. You just have to go in there and see for yourself.
0: Well, I always see the Mason smiling, and so I always
1: you
0: think,
1: know, yeah, they know, have, you know, you know your grandfather. You said,
0: yeah,
1: now
0: yeah,
1: what kind of man was he? You know, I guarantee
0: best,
1: he was
0: the best.
1: A good. There
0: yeah,
1: you go.
0: The best.
1: So
0: yeah,
1: there,
0: that's my Papaw
1: Sherman. The testimony yeah, of our organization right there.
0: I love
1: guys
0: that
1: come to me and all the time will say, my grandpa was into that, and he was, and I said, what kind of man was he? Oh, he was the best man I ever knew.
0: There you go.
1: Then I have that smile, like you say. So.
0: That's wonderful.
1: We're just a good brotherhood.
0: Mr. John Trotter, thanks for coming in today, man.
1: Thank you.
0: I
1: Logan,
0: really do
1: appreciate
0: that, man.
1: Thank you.
0: Yeah, what a great time I had with you. That, really fun to meet you. And I'm going to try to make it down. And I encourage everybody to make it down to the Cruise Inn coming up this Saturday. It's the 10th annual, ladies and gentlemen, the 10th annual, starting at 8 a.m. It goes till noon. So, you know, you're not out there all day. You're just there for a good time. You're not there for a long time. You're there for a good time. I mean, why not? John, thanks so much for coming in.
1: Thank you, Loper.
0: All right, absolutely. Quick break, guys, and we are back. We got so much more on the show. A huge UFC 329 breakdown coming up. Conor McGregor makes his return to the Octagon, and we're going to give you every detail you know. My buddy Tom from Militia MMA in here next.
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7: All accidents have cleared up this morning. Expect a smooth commute. Graham Pulliam, right now traffic.
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13: Here's the official forecast. Mostly sunny today. However, a chance of late afternoon showers and thunderstorms. 90 the high, heat index near 98. Tonight, scattered overnight rain and thunderstorms, 73. Showers likely tomorrow. Also a chance of thunderstorms and 91 degrees.
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0: Yes! On Blitzer! On Dasher! Or Dancer? Prancer? You know, hey, get in here. Summertime reindeers, because it's the Loper Show Christmas in July. And yes, guys, we are doing it for the kids. 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You can drop off new unwrapped toys at all Chattanooga area firehouses. Anyone. 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Actually, I'll be there tomorrow, 4 p.m. to 6 p.m., hanging out at 5090 South, the furniture store. 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Now, we will have a huge culmination to this on July 31st at 5090 South, the furniture store, where I will start the broadcast at 6 a.m. on the 31st. We will go until 7 p.m. I will be out there every hour of those hours broadcasting alongside, well, you know, I'll do my whole show. Dylan, I'll jump on with him. I'll jump on with Scott Chase. And we will see you guys in person for Christmas in July. The full day broadcast at 5090 South on the 31st, starting at 6 a.m. until 7 p.m. And now between now and then, you can stop by any Chattanooga area firehouse to drop off a new unwrapped toy. We're doing it for the kids, man. There's 18,000 kids that have already been helped by the Forgotten Child Fund, and I just know with this toy drive, we're going to double that number, guys. We're going to put it on the map. We're going to make it something that we do every single year. I've done this in other cities where I've had the Loper Show broadcast, and it's my favorite thing, literally, that we do on the show, helping the kids. You know, a lot of these fundraisers that people do are only at Christmas time. So that's what makes this so unique, because right now is the time that they need the help the most, because, you know, in the middle of July, halfway to Christmas, the shelves are bare. So let's make that not true, Chattanooga. Let's make sure that we fill up those shelves. Let's make sure that the kids out there that need toys get toys, whether it's for Christmas, birthdays, any kind of holiday or huge event in their life where they would normally get a present, and because of, well, unforeseen circumstances or things out of their control, there's just not the funds to do so. We can all step up. We can make a difference in a child's life right here in the Tennessee Valley. 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The Loper Show Christmas in July toy drive, man. I could not do it without you guys. 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
0: All right, so let's look into what is happening in your world. I mean, this motorcycle accident that happened yesterday at the Chickamauga Dam was wild, man. I mean, this thing was a huge fire. You could see it like for miles and miles away. They shut down all southbound traffic at one point. It was engulfed in flames with, you know, that thick black smoke. I mean, like I said, you could see it from really far away. Thank God nobody was injured. Emergency crews arrived in time to get the fire out, and everybody was good. But the Chickamauga Dam last night was shut down. And if you were going home that way and you were kind of wondering, you know, in the 7 o'clock hour, what was going on, that is what's going on. If you guys are going to make it over to the Tennessee Aquarium, you're going to see some new turtles over there. That's right. Go check out the new turts. They have new baby turtles, and these are spiny turtles. They're not so common. Like, when you look at their shells, they look like little serrated plates, like little mini serrated plates, like kind of all matched together in these shapes that are super cool. Now, they're not so common even in the wild, but thanks to the Tennessee Aquarium, they've been able to give these guys an incredible multiplying chance to live, not only in captivity, but in the wild as well. And right now you can go see them. They hatched five four-eyed turtles. Wow, that's crazy. And two Beals four-eyed turtles. Really, really rare but related species to the spiny turtles. So, four eyes.
3: I don't think I've ever heard of a...
0: What's that?
3: I don't think I've ever heard of a turtle with four eyes.
0: No, me neither, you know?
3: Like, they literally have four eyes?
0: I guess so.
3: Wow.
0: I mean, we'll have to go over to the aquarium and check it out, you know?
3: Yeah, gotta check it out.
0: Yeah, that sounds really cool. And that whole aquarium over there, we're so lucky to have that. It is really, really neat. We're going to talk UFC 329 here in a few, but Conor McGregor during a press conference yesterday admitted that, the fame and fortune and just everything that goes along with that was quite a bit of his downfall.
4: Obviously, you know, 2017, double weight world champion, Floyd Mayweather banked. And then I launched an Irish whiskey. I didn't drink heavily, if at all, in that time of my life. I was an athlete at the top of my game. Next thing you know, there's thousands upon thousands of bottles in my garage. Sell this, Connor. Okay, I'd leave my property and with two bottles under my arm.
0: Yeah, I mean, Conor McGregor, if you remember too, or maybe you don't, but a great portion of his wealth is from that whiskey that he came out with. He had partners. They promoted it everywhere. And then he sold it. And I mean, now the guy is driving around on Lamborghini yachts. So obviously had some issues over the last few years, maybe some nose candy, maybe some Irish whiskey. Listen, not my place to get into his business, but he says he's back. He's ready to go. It's going to be a real telling sign on Saturday night to see what kind of shape Conor McGregor is in for a 5-round battle with Max Holloway. Huey Lewis says that music is not part of his life anymore, that he is officially retired from music due to hearing loss.
5: At a certain point, you gotta face the music. And so my life is now it's 8 years or so. Was he 27? Yeah, so eight and a half years. And up.
0: Yeah.
5: And my life has changed immeasurably. I can't hear music. Music is not part of my life.
0: Man, that, and from a musician standpoint, that's got to be something.

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0: All right. That is Smokin' by Boston. It is the Loper Show live here. And, man, one of my favorite things to do is talk about mixed martial arts. And in studio right now is Tom, my buddy from Militia MMA. How you doing, Tom?
1: Hey, what's going on, Loper? Good to see you.
0: Man, it's great to see you, too. It's been about a month.
1: I know. The fights keep getting bigger and bigger.
0: I know. And, you know, and I will call myself out, man. I was supposed to get in there and start my lessons. And this month with Christmas in July and everything has been insane. But my heart is in coming into class. So I want everybody to know that summer classes are going strong at Militia MMA right now. And, man, you've had new students sign up and there's tons of people that are bringing their kids in. So kids classes are at an all-time high for you guys.
1: Yeah, we're doing great. You know, we keep getting in more students. Our classes are filling out. Everybody's getting back for vacation, coming in, a lot of new students. You guys should come on out and give us a try.
0: Yeah, you know what I think is so important for kids too, especially getting back to school, is having that feeling of, you know, you have that competent confidence when you get back to school. You know, you're almost bully-proof when you start taking jiu-jitsu.
1: Oh, yeah. We don't want our kids to go out there and get beat up. We want to make sure if they get into an altercation that they're not pushing.
0: Yeah,
1: but right. That they end up on top. You know, we stand behind our product, and we hate seeing kids get pushed around.
0: So. And you know what's funny too? It's even for adults. Like once they start doing martial arts, it's not just a physical thing that you can stop altercations, but you can stop them verbally. Because for the most part, if you're the kind of person that walks around stressed all the time, you know, like I know so many people like that had then started jiu-jitsu, and it just all of that angst goes away because you get to go in and try to choke your friends for a couple of hours.
1: Yeah, and our Muay Thai program's just as big, too.
0: And who's teaching that right now?
1: We got there's a couple people, myself. Alex Roberts fought on the highest level of kickboxing, K-1 Grand Prix.
0: Yes.
1: And then Smiling Sam's out there teaching, too.
0: Man, I love that he's there. That is so cool, man. Smiling Sam, of course.
1: Yeah, Alvi, we're getting ready to go to Florida. He's fighting, defending his light heavyweight title in the karate combat.
0: Yeah, wait, who's he fighting?
1: He is fighting. This fight should have happened 10 freaking years ago, at least. What's Uriah Hall?
0: Dude, that's going to be a great fight.
1: This was something that always could have happened in the UFC.
0: I know.
1: It just never happened. They were always like, one was ranked 9, the other one was ranked 7.
0: Right, right. So and that should have happened. Yeah.
1: It should have happened. So it's, you know, 10, 15 years in the making.
0: And, you know, I got all the faith in the world in Smiling Sam, but I mean, karate combat was kind of made for athletes like Uriah Hall. I mean, you know, even in the UFC, he did well, but I feel like his skill set's a little more suited for the karate combat.
1: I don't think it'll be as tough as his last fight.
0: Yeah.
1: D. Champagne is no joke. Just beat Junior Dos Santos, knocked right. him out. Guy's a big man, so I think this is an easier fight for him because karate combat is definitely made for that guy.
0: Sure. Yeah, and if you guys don't know what we're talking about, just go on YouTube and check out Karate Combat. It is so cool. It's like in this, it almost looked like a mini circular half pipe.
1: Yeah.
0: Like a skateboard ramp, sort of, like, you know, just for the person that doesn't really, you know, understand what's happening. It looks like this little skateboard ramp with these edges that go up like the skateboard ramps do, like in a half pipe. And so the fighters can't fall out. So there's no cage. There's no ropes. So the aesthetic when you're looking at it, it's actually superior to the UFC. Like, you can see everything that's happening.
1: Yeah. No, it's great for fan base. It makes it easier for the takedown, but those are illegal in karate combat. Right. But definitely when they do the jiu-jitsu stuff in that, what they call the pit.
0: Yeah, the pit, yes.
1: It helps with takedowns. You can see some cool things off of that.
0: Yeah, they had that original organization. Was it like pit fights or something like that back in the day?
1: Way back in the day, the original founders of the UFC tried to come back and make Yama pit fighting.
0: Art Davies, yes.
1: I was at that event.
0: You were?
1: Yeah, I got it.
0: Oh, that's so cool.
1: It was in Atlantic City, so.
0: Oh, that's sick.
1: It was awesome to see.
0: Dude, this Saturday is going to be crazy on Paramount Plus. You know, we have, finally, we're here, UFC 329, the return of Conor McGregor. And, you know, if I was being honest with everyone, I really did not think this was going to happen. I really thought that the day of him fighting in the UFC, I thought it was long gone.
1: Me too. I'm I'm confident now that he's going to make it to the arena.
0: Right.
1: But, you know, he looked good. And when he was talking, he didn't look all crazy or strung out.
0: No.
1: I don't know, man. But I think he's made it. I'm hoping I'm not eating those words. And it's funny because now that they're on Paramount, they haven't pushed it for 6 months.
0: Right. Yeah.
1: There's like no promotion on it.
0: It is weird. Like, I saw the press scrum yesterday. Today will be, if you're listening to this, it's Thursday. It will be the big press conference where everybody's there together later on this afternoon. So it'll be like the first time that he and Max are actually together.
1: Yeah.
0: So I'm kind of excited to see what happens with that.
1: Yeah, I wonder, is he going to be the old...
0: The old Connor, or are we going to get the new God-fearing Connor?
1: Yeah, all clean cut.
0: It's going
1: to
0: be interesting.
1: He has no weight to cut, too, so it's...
0: So in the fights leading up to Connor, we'll get to that one, but the prelims are stacked, man. So the prelims are the fights before the main card, and there's pre-prelims, and then there's prelims. We're not going to do the early prelims, you know, as far as our picks or just the breakdown, but let's talk about it, man. A guy that I know very well from the state of Ohio, Cody Garbrandt, makes his return back in the bantamweight division, taking on Adrian Yanez. Now, Cody Garbrandt has had, you know, since his championship run and all those great fights with Dominic Cruz, he's had an up and down road, man.
1: Yeah, I mean, it was like after he won that title, it went to his head a little bit.
0: A little bit, yeah.
1: A little bit, and, you know, thought he was the best, which he was. He had the UFC title to back him, but it just got to his head a little bit, and I think a couple of bad decisions really, like, in fights, like, especially with TJ's, made some wrong moves and ended up getting knocked out.
0: Yeah, that's right.
1: That plays its toll.
0: For sure. So how do you think this fight goes for him? Back at bantamweight, Adrian Yanez, I don't know a whole lot about him, but like...
1: He's an up-and-comer. He is heavily favored Yanez.
0: Yeah, what is the... minus 425. Wow.
1: Yeah, but they said it's shift 40%. It used to be much higher. So that
0: is that right?
1: Mean there's some inside information there.
0: I think once people start to, when it gets to be fight week and you see some of the embeds and you start to see some of these guys that have been around a long time on UFC TV and you see Cody Garbrandt, you remember him as the champion. You remember him rolling around in Bentleys and you're like, oh, dude, he was the guy. And so I think some of that excitement plays into it on fight week.
1: Oh, yeah. Well, either that or somebody knows something in their places. Some, you know, when shifts happen at 40%, something's a little suspect.
0: A little sus, right?
1: Yes, but you can't count Cody out.
0: No, you can't. No, for
1: sure. You really can't. There's a couple of fights on this card where you can't count the other guy out, even though they're the underdog, and Cody's one of them.
0: For sure. And the fight that will be just after that one will be a fight that everybody's really waiting to see, like in the mixed martial arts world. The debut of Gable Stevenson. Stevenson, rather. Gable Stevenson is an elite NC2A athlete when it comes to wrestling. I mean, the guy's one of the best ever step on the mats when it comes to folk wrestling. He had like a little run in the WWE that just
1: He won an Olympic gold medal.
0: Yeah.
1: Freestyle. Then or maybe it was Greco. So he won a gold medal. Then he went to the NFL, I believe, first.
0: Yeah, he tried out for the NFL.
1: I think he got on a practice squad, maybe.
0: But by the way, never played football. Didn't even understand the positions.
1: Really?
0: Yeah, he didn't play in high school. He wrestled in high school. You know, to win a gold medal, you know, you're not playing all sports, generally speaking. You know,
1: You're right.
0: A lot of guys will play football or whatever that are elite wrestlers. But, I mean, at that level, you got to be so dialed in. But, yeah, he got out there. He didn't even know what position. They were like, yeah, just go here. He lines up and almost made the team.
1: Yeah, that's tough to do. I was surprised he didn't. I would see him as like, oh, he's going to make a great lineman.
0: Yeah.
1: As much as I know about football and as much as I know about athleticism, like, yeah, he probably should make a team, but shows you how hard it is.
0: Oh, it's,
1: I mean, Brock couldn't do it.
0: Yeah, Brock tried to walk on, like, he tried for the Vikings.
1: And like 6 years in a row or something. Right. And you would think, oh, Brock Lesnar could make it.
0: Yeah.
1: No, it shows you what type of athletes they are.
0: For sure. For sure.
1: I saw one of Gable Stevenson's old fights, not that old, like within the last year. He knocked some dude out, and on the way of him falling down unconscious, he took him down.
0: Yes. No, that is one of the craziest things I've ever seen. His reflexes, that fast twitch muscle reaction that he has is I mean, maybe the best I've ever seen. To, like you said, throw a strike, knock the, for all intents and purposes, knock the guy out on his feet. But before he hits the ground, he's already hitting a double leg.
1: Yeah, and that was a setup punch, too. It wasn't like he sat in for the knockout punch, which shows you how explosive he is.
0: Yes.
1: I mean, I don't see him losing this one, and I think he's probably going to make his way to a UFC title sooner than
0: later. I think so, too. Alicia Ellison is the guy that he's fighting in the heavyweight division, who is right now sitting, Gable Steveson is a minus 2,500.
1: Yes.
0: So that means you have to bet $2,500 to win
1: $100. Yeah.
0: You're the gambler. That's right, right?
1: Yeah. So it's like, leave that alone. Don't touch it.
0: That is wild odds.
1: I mean, could slip and break a leg. You know, crazier things could happen.
0: Crazier things have happened. But, yeah. I mean, this guy is a shoe-in. Him and Josh Hogan, you know, the guy that just fought at the White House that had, like, all the crazy personalities and then finally dialed it in, called Michelle Obama a man after the fights and all of that wildness. Like, those guys are teammates.
1: Really?
0: Yeah, at ATT. And apparently, American Top Team for everybody out there down in Florida. And Gable Steveson says he has no problem fighting Josh Hokit, because Josh Hokit goes, I don't really want to fight one of my teammates. But Gable Steveson here in Fight Week was given an interview and he was like, yeah, no problem.
1: Yeah, I wonder why. I wonder what happens in that room.
0: I wonder what happens in the training room, exactly.
1: You can read it between that line. Because if Hokit was beating him up, he would, without a doubt, he would say, yeah, I'd fight my teammate.
0: And in one more fight we have here, which will be the headlining fight for the prelims, the former 185-pound GOAT, Robert Whittaker, all the way from Australia, takes on Nikita Krylov, who is no slouch in his own right, but this fight will be contested at light heavyweight at 205 pounds. Now, we've seen Robert Whittaker flirt with 205 pounds before.
1: I don't think he's ever fought
0: this. Is this the first time?
1: I think it's the first time.
0: Okay.
1: Which makes it interesting, but he's gigantic.
0: I know he's talked about it for a while, you know, going up.
1: Yeah.
0: And he was never able to recapture the title at 185, which he held that title for a long time.
1: Did he hold it longer than Adesanya?
0: I don't think longer than Adesanya. It might have been like right
1: around the same
0: amount of time, but he was the champ for a minute.
1: Not as long as Anderson Silva.
0: Not as long as Anderson Silva.
1: No,
0: definitely not.
1: That was quite the. That was the best era.
0: That was the best era for 85 for sure.
1: It really was. Yeah, I'm quite curious to see Whittaker. I think he'll be fine. He's big. He's athletic. I got him.
0: He's favored right now, minus 135.
1: Rightfully so. You know, quicker speed kills, especially big guys.
0: Yeah, and going into the main card, King Green taking on Terrence McKinney. Now, originally, the fight was supposed to be Gable Steveson on that card, and they moved up King Green.
1: Really?
0: Yeah, yeah. They were like, all right, you know, maybe. I think that's just in case something were to happen to Gable Steveson, because, you know, they've tried to push a lot of these guys, I think, a little too fast. And so let him get his first fight in the UFC.
1: It depends, because sometimes headlining the prelims is a bigger deal than being the first kite on the main card. That's usually like a hidden main event.
0: What do you think about that? Because it used to be that way because it was on ESPN.
1: Yeah, so you would get a really good fight at the end.
0: Yeah, you wouldn't have to see it on pay-per-view either.
1: Yeah, so they would always put like a Jim Miller fighting somebody good.
0: They would always put my buddy Matt Brown, your friend as well, like, you know, on that card because he was such, you know, it was always a brawl. And, you know, that would lead people into the pay-per-view.
1: Yes, yes.
0: But now that there's no pay-per-view, it's all on Paramount Plus.
1: Yeah, that's why we're not getting 6 months of McGregor push. They don't have to sell a pay-per-view now.
0: They don't
1: have
0: to.
1: That's why we got a week and a half, two interviews.
0: Oh, man, for sure.
1: That one's not going out of the first round now.
0: You don't think so?
1: No, Terrence McKinney's killer be killed, right? He doesn't make it into the second round very often. And Bobby Green's kind of killer be killed.
0: Yeah, Bobby Green, he just sits there and talks trash the whole time. I mean, it's kind of hilarious.
1: I know, and he's had a very successful career.
0: He really has. I mean, a couple back and forth fights here lately, but I mean, for the most part, he's always been a sure bet, but the underdog coming into this fight. One more fight, let's get to actually a couple more fights here on the main card. Corey Sandhagen, ranked number 4 in the bantamweight division at 135 pounds, taking on Mario Bautista, who's ranked number 7. Corey Sandhagen is the favorite going into this. Corey Sandhagen, man, the footwork on that guy. He got touched up by Max Holloway. way.
1: Yeah.
0: Like, pretty bad. I mean, yeah. Max really outclassed him on the feet.
1: He's got such a reach, Max. Footwork or not, Max uses that reach so well. He's good at timing. Sandhagen's good. I think he's really good. Sometimes he looks like he could be the champ and could beat the champ, but sometimes he doesn't.
0: Yeah, right. Yeah, it's kind of back and forth.
1: I think he's probably going to win this one. He just really can't break into that one or two spot that always just seems out of reach for him.
0: Yeah, his wrestling's really strong, and he didn't get to use the wrestling much against Max.
1: No, and his jiu-jitsu's good, too. He's good. I'm surprised he hasn't won the
0: belt. Is he a black belt?
1: I bet so.
0: Yeah.
1: I bet. I'm surprised he hasn't won the belt, really.
0: I'm really excited about this fight. Benoit Saint-Denis taking on at lightweight Paddy Pimblett. I mean, Benoit Saint-Denis ranked number 5 right now in the lightweight division. Paddy Pimblett ranked number 6. Just had a loss to the current champion who won at the White House, Justin Gaethje, which that fight, a lot of folks thought that was like a walk in the park for Paddy Pimblett. That was going to be his arrival fight, like where it's like, all right, I'm ready to fight for a championship after I beat Justin Gaethje, and it just didn't happen for him.
1: I didn't think that it would be, but he put on a heck of a fight. It was closer than
0: I expected. What do you think was some of the factors that kept him just outside of the win on that one?
1: Gaethje. Gaethje hitting him really hard and more often.
0: Yeah.
1: Not letting him get set. That was a much tougher opponent than he's been used to on the caliber, as where Gaethje's been fighting that caliber ever since he got in the UFC.
0: Yeah, for years.
1: And I don't think Paddy's been built up.
0: Now, what do you think, though? I mean, Benoit Saint-Denis is
1: good.
0: I mean, real good. And I think this is going to be just as much of a test, because now you're talking about two young lions, two guys in their absolute prime, going against each other. And I mean, I really think this is a super dangerous fight to come off a loss for Paddy Pimblett.
1: It's definitely a pick 'em fight, 5 versus 6. Definitely, like, it's like who's going to go on and who's going to be left behind sort of fight.
0: Yeah. Do you think he's like a heartbeat away from the title at that point if Paddy Pimblett wins this one?
1: I think either of them, if they win, they're in the mix.
0: They're in the conversation. Yeah.
1: More often than not.
0: You got to have the Ilya Justin Gaethje rematch.
1: Yeah.
0: That's going to be, I think, first on the docket.
1: Unless Conor wins.
0: Unless Conor wins, or unless Gaethje just walks away, which that's what I think he should do.
1: He should.
0: I think, man, you win at the White House. What's going to be bigger than winning at the White House in front of the entire world?
1: And then just leaving the belt.
0: Just be like, see you later.
1: A couple million dollars.
0: Go. I know.
1: A couple million dollars.
0: I know. But
1: you know, we're here talking about those million. You know, somebody said, for $3 million.
0: Right.
1: You're like, I'll put down the walker and get in
0: there. I was taking off my shoes to get in the octagon, you know. To get my face smashed. And of course, in the main event, the returning Irishman, Conor McGregor, for the first time since 2022, when he lost to Dustin Poirier, broke the tibia on his right leg. I mean, one of those devastating injuries. We've seen it with Chris Weidman, with Anderson Silva, of course. And, what's the guy I'm thinking of, kickboxer. He fought in the UFC for a second, but he was champ outside. You know who I'm talking about, right?
1: Yeah.
0: He also had that injury, that tibia break, which, I mean, everybody, when they come back, Anderson Silva, Chris Weidman, have talked about this at length, that they just felt like they were never really the same when they came back in the octagon after that break.
1: I forgot all about that break. I'm sitting here thinking, Conor's been enjoying life for the last 15 years, not the same one when he fought Aldo. But he did have that bad break.
0: And then after that, he was scheduled to fight against Michael Chandler and then broke his toe. And that was the only time he's ever called off a fight. So
1: I don't know. He called off in a Chandler fight like 8 times. They did an Ultimate Fighter and that went away.
0: That was due to cocaine use. But who knows? I
1: got to go with Max.
0: I mean, you got to go with Max because you know that he has been there fighting the top caliber guys for the last couple of years. He was the champ for a long time. And was unseated by Volk.
1: Yes, the only
0: I was actually at that fight when he lost in Vegas.
1: Oh, yeah.
0: Yeah, Matt Brown was on that card, and I went out for that card.
1: Oh, heck yeah.
0: It was right before the pandemic. It was like December of, what would that have been? 2019.
1: Yeah, yeah.
0: Yeah, I was, it was so funny because some other people that you and I both are friends with, we all agreed to buy tickets, and we bought them through Matt's connection in the UFC. So, yeah. Like, we got, like, the pre-sale tickets, so I could, yeah. I could pick anywhere. So I bought tickets right on the floor.
1: Oh, nice.
0: No one else I know did. So people out there listening, if you've never been to a UFC fight, like, and you get there, because Matt was on the prelims, so I had to get there, you know, for the prelims early. Yeah,
1: it's empty.
0: So you're there really, honestly, like for like 5-6 hours.
1: Yes.
0: So I'm on the floor in a seat by myself for 6 hours. I had to make friends with the people in my row. They were all cheering for Matt. They were from Israel. So my new Israeli friends and me on the floor for 6 hours by ourselves. But I was at the fight when Max lost the title to Volk. And I mean, Max always looks impressive, even in loss. But I mean, you know, the last fight he had, he's coming off a knockout loss.
1: Yeah.
0: That was a big, that was the first time he was ever knocked out by Ilia Topuria.
1: Yes.
0: The former champion. And Conor McGregor, like I said, you know, coming off a loss on Dustin Poirier, two in a row.
1: Yeah, and you know, Max has also hasn't been in fights where it's really helped him remember his kid's name.
0: Right.
1: He's been in some wars recently, so that's the only thing that's working against him. And, you know, they say power's the last thing to go.
0: Yeah.
1: You know, Conor's good no matter what he did in between then and now. He's still good, so it's...
0: Right.
1: It's not as one-sided as it did. There's still some variables in there.
0: If Conor can get him out of there in the first two rounds,
1: yeah,
0: I think it looks good for Conor McGregor. As we go into the third round, man, I think all bets are off. It's all Max.
1: Yeah, and he's never really looked like a cardio machine.
0: The weird thing is in their first fight, Conor won because of Conor's wrestling.
1: Yeah, huh.
0: Which he's always had a problem and an issue with, but I don't know that he touches the wrestling because I don't know that he wants to start touching that gas tank too much.
1: Yeah, because, I know. That's the most tiring thing, unless you get him down and you can lay on him. But
0: yeah, exactly. Yeah.
1: Yeah, it's the failed attempts, you know, that get you.
0: So what's your call on this one? Are you going to go with Max for sure?
1: I want Conor to win. I really do.
0: It's good for the sport. I mean, it's great for the sport. Really, if he wins, it's exciting because it's like, what is he going to do
1: next?
0: Well,
1: I spent time with him, too. When I was on the Ultimate Fighter, he was the opposing coach, so he was there. And
0: wait, Conor was?
1: Yeah, well, the first time.
0: Oh,
1: I was on
0: wow.
1: Uriah's team versus Conor.
0: Oh, that's
1: Conor.
0: So cool. I didn't realize that.
1: Yeah, yeah.
0: So was he a cool guy, like in person?
1: He was cool. He was fun. You know, they were...
0: was he personable?
1: Yeah, yeah. He's very entertaining. He's always talking, doing something, moving, shadow boxing, jumping all around the place.
0: Yeah.
1: Asking stupid questions.
0: Does he look really small in person?
1: He was like about my size, but I was at like 55, so.
0: Okay.
1: I was at my smallest, so I couldn't say he looked small. You
0: okay,
1: know?
0: Yeah. He looked I forgot that you fought at 55.
1: Yeah.
0: Yeah. Not that you're, you know, huge now, but, you know, like 50.
1: I have been eating more.
0: Yeah. Well, rightfully so, my friend. Well, we should note before we wrap this up that this fight is going to be contested at welterweight. So Max and Conor, not used to fighting at 170 pounds. Conor had that great performance against Cowboy Cerrone back in 2001 when he won via the shoulders.
1: Is right.
0: Dude, those shoulders were sick, dude. Like, it was a TKO via shoulders. I mean, whoever saw that? They were in the clinch. Conor,
1: it was good.
0: It was sick. I mean,
1: it really
0: like,
1: was.
0: The Cowboy Cerrone's always, you know, I know Cowboy pretty well.
1: He's a slow starter.
0: Yeah, and he's always kind of doubted himself before going out there. Everybody backstage kind of knows that. You know, he's got to get in the zone. And I think the moment got him in that Conor fight. It was just a big, big moment, and that was a rough one.
1: Yeah, it was pretty. He said it hurt, too, those shoulder strikes. Broke his nose.
0: I imagine. And you know, Cerrone fought at 55, but I would say an equal amount of fights at 70.
1: Yeah.
0: You know, yeah, unfortunately knocked our buddy Matt Brown out with a head kick,
1: oh, yeah,
0: you know,
1: that's
0: at 70.
1: Right. Yeah.
0: So, yeah, that was a rough one.
1: I know.
0: But
1: good matchmaking, though.
0: Man, if Conor McGregor wins, there's rumors that he's aiming to fight again in April of next year. You know, all of this is contingent on a win. Because I think, like, the UFC, if he loses... I think the UFC is banking on him losing because they don't have to pay him as much money if he loses.
1: Yeah, I don't know what they are because he's only got one fight on contract after this. So they probably want him to lose them both because he owns Bare Knuckle.
0: Right,
1: part
0: right.
1: Of it. And that's where he's going next.
0: I don't think he fights Mike Perry in Bare Knuckle. After seeing what happened to Nate Diaz.
1: I think he does. Nate looked like him and Derek Lewis have been training.
0: That was tough, man. Those I felt
1: were,
0: bad.
1: Both were so same line of tough to watch.
0: Yeah, it was, man. Well, hey, man, thanks for coming in, breaking down these fights with me. I know that everybody wants to get over to the gym, so give out the phone number and stuff.
1: Yeah, give us a call. Militia MMA, 423-654-3012. Again, 423-654-3012. We're also having a grand opening party August 15th. You guys are invited from 10 awesome. To 2. We're doing introductory classes. We'll be doing kids classes.
0: I'll come out for that. I'll be there for that. Yeah, I'll definitely be there for that.
1: He might not be on the mat, but he'll make it to the
0: I'm going
1: to
0: be on the hey, here's what I do promise you. I'll be on the mats before that. That's for damn sure.
1: All right.
0: I got all my stuff ready. And like I said, this month has just been like insane. I had to go out of town and then, yeah, a lot of excuses I have. But, you know, it is in my heart. I want to be over there and come train with the guys. Militia MMA. And who knows? You might get to choke me out. Just come on over and talk to Tom. He'll get you all set up with everything. Man, thanks for coming in today, brother. I really appreciate you.
1: Thank you for having me. Always a pleasure. Good to see you guys.
0: My man. All right, guys. I got to go over to the CBS News to be on with Chip Chapman right now to talk about Christmas in July. So I'm going to get out of here, and you guys have a great day. Dylan is in next. My name is Loper. Whatever you think about expands, so put your mind in a good place. We're up one time.
2: Bravo!
3: I loved that.
2: Oh, it was great.
3: Well, it was pretty good.
2: Well, it wasn't bad.
3: Well, there were parts of it that weren't very good,
2: it
3: though.
2: It could have been a lot better.
3: I didn't really like it.
2: It was pretty terrible.
3: It was bad.
2: It was awful.
3: I was terrible.
2: Get him away!
3: Hey, boo!
2: Boo!
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20: Here's the official forecast. Mostly sunny today. However, a chance of late afternoon showers and thunderstorms. 90 the high, heat index near 98. Tonight, scattered overnight rain and thunderstorms, 73. Showers likely tomorrow. Also a chance of thunderstorms and 91 degrees.

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Chattanooga's classic rock is KZ106, Alive Pearl Jam. Now, got more where that came from. My name's Dylan. You're listening to 1010 Guaranteed. 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Coming up on Saturday, it's a TBFC Riverfront Nights at Ross's Landing free concert. And the Boys in the Band, Alabama tribute, to the Alabama band. So that's going to be a nice romantic night, won't it? Yes, the Riverfront Nights down on Ross's Landing. Pet friendly, kid friendly, vendors, beer, and you just bring a blanket or a lawn chair or grab a seat with one of the seating that's down there that's kind of built into the Ross's Landing and enjoy. We got a great show coming up this Saturday. Let's see what else we got going on. Atlanta's Love Cruise-Ins coming up on Saturday, and we're going to be at Key of Cleveland, South Lee Highway up there with John Davis. That's Saturday, I believe. I'll be up there 11 to 1, and then Loper is going to be at the

0: Crossroads Auto Sale, Cloud Springs Road, part of his Loper Christmas in July toy drive. And he'll be there tomorrow afternoon, actually, in Fort Ogle Thorpe area, there, Max Smith Road. So we've got all kinds of stuff going on this weekend. We'll talk more about it here. Let's play some commercials and get back to the music here at KZ106. Y'all hang on.
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I'll tell you when to call. 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
14: Here's the official forecast. Mostly sunny today, however, a chance of late afternoon showers and thunderstorms. 90 the high, heat index near 98. Tonight, scattered overnight rain and thunderstorms, 73. Showers likely tomorrow, also a chance of thunderstorms and 91 degrees.
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0: Chattanooga's classic rock, KZ106. Got Scott Chase coming in this afternoon, 420 flashback, your chance at a KZ t-shirt. That'll keep you cool this summer.
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0: Chattanooga's classic rock is KZ106 Doors. Hello, I love you. My name is Dylan. It's the Loper Show Christmas in July toy drive benefiting the Forgotten Child Fund. 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It's a big box, and you put the toys in there. You'll see Loper. 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Okay. 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

Chattanooga's classic rock is KZ106. Who are you from The Who? Okay. Stone's got a new album coming out, and we'll be doing a special on that tomorrow at lunchtime and over the weekend as well, as we celebrate their got a brand new album called Foreign Tongues coming out. And so I thought, you know what, Hackney Diamond, I got that LP, so I put it on the turntable here, and I just wanted to play that song Angry. And so here we go. Let's play it. You can hear it. There we go. That's vinyl right there.

0: From Hagney Diamonds, it's Angry on Chattanooga's Classic Rock, KZ106, The Stones. New album coming out, Foreign Tongues, and we'll be talking about that all in the 12 o'clock hour tomorrow here at Chattanooga's Classic Rock, KZ106. Coming up this afternoon with Scott Chase, we've got a KZ106 t-shirt up for grabs for the 420 flashback. Tune in to the road show, and you could be sporting that thing all over town thanks to Scott Chase and Chattanooga's Classic Rock. 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
3: Here's the official forecast. Mostly sunny today, however, a chance of late afternoon showers and thunderstorms. 90 the high, heat index near 98. Tonight, scattered overnight rain and thunderstorms, 73. Showers likely tomorrow, also a chance of thunderstorms and 91 degrees.
4: This report.
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3: 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This is Kelly McCoy. In the difficult days following September 11th, 2001, KZ106 began playing the national anthem each weekday at noon in memory of those who lost their lives that horrible day and to honor the men and women of our military who risked their lives each day to protect our freedoms. We have not forgotten. The tradition continues.

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7: 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Whole lot of lunch, and we're kicking that off today with good times and bad times. Led Zeppelin. 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

0: Chattanooga's Classic Rock, KZ106 Revolution. 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KZ Family Reunion coming up. It's loud, legendary, unforgettable. August 25th, celebrate 48 years of KZ106 at the historic Gordon Lee Mansion in Chickamauga, Georgia. It's going to be like, it's a full-on like rock reunion. We got three tribute bands. One of them's for Metallica, one of them's for Motley Crue. We saw them year before last, or was it last year? They're called The Dirt. And they're coming back. Oh, I lost my place. Okay, and a Tom Petty tribute. Okay. Portions of the proceeds support Walker County Animal Shelter's award-winning spay and neuter program, honoring our beloved KZ106 family member Kelly McCoy. 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
2: I just wanted to ask you guys a question, man. Like, how early is too early to start your festive fun for Halloween? I know October 31st is a long way away. I went to At Home, and I'm telling you, there were so many aisles full of Halloween stuff, it literally blew my mind. Right there in East Ridge.
3: I'll tell you the same thing I argue with my wife. If we haven't played the first football game yet, you can't call it fall. So you got it. I mean, and we're talking like end of August at this point. And, you know, it doesn't even feel like fall. It's still 100 degrees outside.
2: I feel you.
3: Other fall stuff is going on.
2: I mean, when you have some dope-ass Halloween decorations and you are just stoked to get them out, sometimes Summerween has to come into play, bro.
3: Yeah, it doesn't even feel like this season if they're all melting in the front yard.
2: Well, I guess so, yeah. I'm like, the ghost hasn't moved in 12 days, honey. I think the ghost, ironically, might be dead. Yeah,
3: right.
2: Well, maybe you
3: right.
2: have a point there. Maybe you have a point. You know, I don't want Dracula to overheat or anything like that, you know. I have to bring him some cold iced tea or something out to the, front yard.
3: A good middle point might be the first day of fall is like September 21st. So it's over a month away.
2: Okay.
3: But enough into like September to where you don't feel like you're one of the crazy people.
2: Is Halloween fall? Or is Halloween now standing on its own?
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0: Chattanooga's Classic Rock, KZ106, wrapping up Whole Lot of Lunch with Foreigners Feels Like the First Time. We got the Friday, 17th. Yeah, that's next Friday. It's Stage at the Stable, okay? Next to the Polo Grounds in Froglethorpe, Georgia. And they're going to be broadcasting live from 4 till 6 with a free show at 7 featuring Remembering January and the band One for the Road, okay? So it's happening next Friday, Stage at the Stable, next to the Polo Grounds in Froglethorpe, Chattanooga's Classic Rock, KZ106.
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11: Here's the official forecast. Mostly sunny today, however, a chance of late afternoon showers and thunderstorms. 90 the high, heat index near 98. Tonight, scattered overnight rain and thunderstorms, 73. Showers likely tomorrow, also a chance of thunderstorms and 91 degrees.
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Chattanooga's Classic Rock, KZ106. Scott Chase coming in this afternoon. He's got one of those KZ t-shirts up for grabs on the 420 flashback. So tune in on the road show. 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

Chattanooga's classic rock, KZ106, Swingtown. Steve Miller Band, there you go. All right. Well, Rolling Stones got a brand new album coming out tomorrow. July 10th is the release day, and it's their 25th studio album. And we have a special lined up for lunchtime tomorrow. I think I'll push the chicken challenge to like 1 o'clock probably, I guess, but or maybe 11. I don't know. I haven't decided yet. But we're gonna be like hearing from the whole band and hearing cuts of it for the whole hour. So we're gonna do that. We're gonna run that noon tomorrow, and then also on Saturday and Sunday too to celebrate their latest album. Man, and I've been sneaking to listen to it, and it sounds man, it's the Stones, you know. Hackney Diamonds was such a great album. This one too, man. They're still doing it. And you'll hear it here first tomorrow on KZ106.

0: Chattanooga's classic rock KZ106, the Rolling Stones. They got a new album coming out tomorrow, Foreign Tongues. And we're going to be doing a Rolling Stones special that is going to run at noon tomorrow. Okay, we'll do the national anthem, play a Zeppelin song, then we'll do the Stones special for you. We'll also run it on Saturday at noon and Sunday at noon as well, okay? Lakeside's Got Talent every Thursday. Today is the day. They've been finding great talent and having this contest. It's a $1,000 cash prize. It's happening 7 to 9:45 tonight, okay? And it's every Thursday. It's going on through the end of the month. Every contestant gets 10 minutes to perform. And one contestant each week will move forward to the July 30th finale, okay? And you can enter more than once, but you can't use the same song, okay? Now, they're looking for singers or comedians. Now, if you're a comedian, you got to keep it clean. You know, it's like a family-friendly up there, you know what I mean? But are you the next Lakeside star? You take the stage, show your talent, could put $1,000 in your pocket at the New York Pizza Department, okay? And that's open mic for comedians and singers, $1,000 cash prize up for grab at the end of the month, and you just get there, about 6 o'clock or so if you're going to get that. There's some paperwork or something you got to fill out, and you'll be going to the New York Pizza Department, okay? And awesome pizza up there, by the way. And so it's Lakeside's Got Talent every Thursday. So go show your stuff. Win some free money. 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

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What's going on with you? This is Dylan, and we got the Loper Show Christmas in July toy drive going on. 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We're looking for unwrapped toys. So you go to those locations, see a big box, Loper's face on it. You put the toy in there. It's that simple. You're doing a good thing for the Forgotten Child Fund. The Loper Show Christmas in July toy drive continues. Here's Phil Collins on KZ106.

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0: Chattanooga's Classic Rock, KZ106, Sammy Hager's Can't Drive 55. That does it for me. Scott Chase in next, and he's going to have a chance for you to win one of those KZ106 t-shirts on the 420 flashback today. Coming up Saturday, we're going to be, I think it's me, it's going to be up in Cleveland. It's 11 to 1, South Lee Highway at the bypass at Kia of Cleveland with John Davis and the whole crew up there making dreams come true, putting those brand new Kias in the driveways of loving families that deserve them. And they will do, John Davis, I don't know if you understand this, he will do anything to get you in that car. He's so serious. He is, yeah. And so if you think maybe that you can't get a car, go talk to John Davis, okay? They've got bankers standing by constantly, and they've got inventory just rolling in all the time. You see Kias all over town. There's a reason why everybody buys them. So this Saturday, 11 to 1, we'll be broadcasting up there. Maybe have some chickens up there. Kia of Cleveland with Chattanooga's Classic Rock, KZ106, okay? Y'all have a fantastic afternoon. Talk to you guys tomorrow.
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10: Here's the official forecast. Mostly sunny today, however, a chance of late afternoon showers and thunderstorms. 90 the high, heat index near 98. Tonight, scattered overnight rain and thunderstorms, 73. Showers likely tomorrow, also a chance of thunderstorms and 91 degrees.
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Gage 106, let's get this party started, man. The Road Show with Scott Chase here. This band is out and about. They will be in Atlanta on my birthday, actually, August 6th. And I hear they're kicking it. Here's the Guess Who on KZ.

Classic Rock, KZ106. What big day tomorrow, man. The Stones releasing that album. We'll have some clips from the band on the Loper Show tomorrow. Then Dylan's packaged up a really nice little nooner with the Rolling Stones that we'll play tomorrow right after we get a whole lot of love rolling here on KZ106.

0: KZ106, you know, of all of the Blackjack and Symphony shows, that AC/DC, man, I was right up front, and I was just, man, woo, kicking it. It was that was an incredible night. Everyone they do is fantastic. Def Leppard, Hysteria is next coming up, I guess, right before the Autumnal Equinox begins on September 21st, that is. I think it's the 19th for this show. We'll have more tickets to give away. The link for tickets, as always, at KZ106.com, along with a live stream whenever you need it. 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
1: 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All righty, this is Scott Chase of The Road Show at KZ106. I'm on our son Mason's website right now. 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
1: 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Join me for a little barbecue tomorrow. I'm going to be over there at the Q Smoker event. This one will be in Hixson. This is way on out Hixson there, good ways. But come on by, check it out. Pulled pork, brisket, wings, all the fixings to go with it, too. Whatever you want, you'll be able to find there at the Q Smoker, Food City, Hixson Pike, and Daisy, Dallas Road. I will be there for the lunch hour tomorrow, noon until 1. Then tomorrow afternoon, Loper is going to be doing a thing, another broadcast for one of the drop-off locations for Christmas in July. We have all those on the website at KZ106.com. He will be 4 until 6 at Crossroads Auto Sales, Cloud Springs Road, and Max Smith Road. They got some ice cream and milkshakes there. It's going to be a good time. And, of course, everywhere we go, we've got a box that you could drop off toys for the Forgotten Child Fund. The Christmas in July drive is going right now. Our premier sponsor is 5090 South E Furniture Store. They've got several boxes there at the store, and they're open this afternoon for you. Just take a look at what they got, man. They're loaded up with all kind of furniture, and we'll have the big festive finale event at their place on Friday, July 31st. So it's going to be a blast. Looks like we're going to be at the Lookouts for a big toy drive as well on Friday night, July 24th. And this is happening in a big way, and we're off to a great start. Thanks for all you're doing, and thanks for coming by and checking out the 5090 South Deep Furniture Store remodeling sale that's going on right now. I mean, they got so much remodeling that's going to be done to the right side of the building that they have erected a major tent outside, and that inventory in the tent is constantly changing because, man, the business stuff is, they've got it priced right. I mean, this is the sale of all sales, the huge remodeling tent sale at the furniture store, 5090 South Terrace. 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They couldn't take everything out. The tent's not that big. You can't get a tent that big. It's not like a circus. Almost like a circus tent, though. Take a break on the stunning back deck there by a peaceful spring creek and check it all out, man. Good people with great merchandise ready to serve you all the way through the weekend, and you can drop off a toy for the Loper Show's Christmas in July. 5090 South is the furniture
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15: Here's the official forecast. Mostly sunny today, however, a chance of late afternoon showers and thunderstorms. 90 the high, heat index near 98. Tonight, scattered overnight rain and thunderstorms, 73. Showers likely tomorrow, also a chance of thunderstorms and 91 degrees.
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0: KC106, we're doubling up this weekend on Saturday. Dylan will be at TVFCU Riverfront Nights for that Alabama tribute. And I'm going out to Chester Frost Park for that event. I'm looking forward to it, man. I've not been to Chester Frost in a while. Every time I go right there at the beach, I'm thinking, man, why don't I come here all the time? It's a great place. This is absolutely free. Parking is free. The event's dog-friendly. Food vendors will be there on site. Camping is available, of course, in the park if you want to. Bring lawn chairs and blankets, and Rubik's Groove is playing some high energy jams for you. It's going to be a big time. I will have Karen on tomorrow afternoon to just talk about the festivities. This is one of three events they've done. They got one under the belt, this one, and then one more to go. Details at KC106.com. How about golf? Have you got a place that you like to play? 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
1: 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And see how easy it is to find a golf cart you're going to love for years to come. It's a big, big day tomorrow, man. I'll be at a Q Smoker event, actually out in Hickson tomorrow. And looking forward to that. It's always good to taste test some of that brisket and pulled pork. That's some good stuff for sure. So we'll look forward to seeing everybody out there too. There's that happening. We got the Loper Show toy drive. We'll have one of the boxes out there for that. And look who has walked into the KZ control room with me this afternoon, my friend JC Casey from Food City. How are you doing?
5: I am doing wonderful, Scott. I got in right before the rain started, so Woo! We're good.
1: You're looking good. So you're talking about school bucks, aren't you?
5: I am. Yes, it's one of the most exciting things I think we do here at Food City, giving money back to our communities and our schools. Over $800,000 will go right back into our school system.
1: You said $800,000?
5: I said $800,000. And we want that to stay in the Cleveland and the Chattanooga and Alabama markets, right?
1: How do we keep that $800,000 close to home here?
5: Well, I tell you, we have to go online and we have to link our value cards to our schools. And that's so simple.
1: Really?
5: You just have your value card, those numbers on the back or what you're going to enter in.
1: So I just take my value card like this right here?
5: Yeah, just take your value card. Go to foodcity.com/schoolbucks or download the app. The app is the way to go. It's so easy. And has numerous benefits as far as like weekly ad, digital coupons are very easy to clip on the app. So I say the Food City app is the way to go.
1: Okay.
5: And then once you create your account, if you don't have one already, just go to the top, to the menu bar, click My Account, then go to School Bucks, and simply just type your name of your school in that you want to register your value card to.
1: So the more people that you have at a particular school that are utilizing that and clicking it in and get one of the school bucks, so as much as you shop there, the more you're improving your chances of getting to hung up the dough, right?
5: Absolutely. The more money you spend inside of Food City, the more money that goes back to your schools as long as you're linked to that school.
1: Man.
5: It doesn't just have to be someone whose kids are attending that school. It can be friends, grandparents, alumni, anyone inside of the community that wants to link their value cards to any school. Any school in our community can do so. And that money can go right back to the school system. And this year, I think it's super cool. We've got a mascot, so he's going to make his appearance in like September. His name is Skip. And he is fun and exciting. And he has a School Bucks challenge for you. And he's brought us Spirit Weeks. And we kicked off our first Spirit Week yesterday.
1: Right.
5: So you can earn 2 times the fuel bucks when you buy qualifying items. And that's brought to you by vendors. And this week's vendor is Kraft.
1: Okay. Cool.
5: So it's like summer made simple is the idea. And there's some items inside the ad that you buy and you earn 2 times those school bucks.
1: $800,000 Food City is giving back to the schools. That's awesome, man. That is unbelievable. Man, there's so many different reasons I'm a big old Food City fan, and that's one of them. Another one of them.
5: Yes, just another one of them. Just another way to pour into the community and give back to those that give to us, right?
1: How long will this go on? How long does this continue?
5: So this ends all the way. It goes all the way through to the end of the school year.
1: Okay.
5: So the monies that the schools earned last year is about to distribute in August.
1: Mm-hmm.
5: So it'll start mailing out at the end of August. And so they can see how well they did or how well they didn't do, and they want to improve on that. And anyone can, connect to me, and I can get into school systems and talk to folks about how to get those people registered and connect them with their, HRCs here in the community.
1: Number one thing, though, make sure that you got your value card and your number. Or use it, go through the app, however you want to. Make sure you go to the website and get that done and make sure it goes to the appropriate

0: your school, right?
1: Absolutely. Yeah. Update your school if you need to update your school. Add your school if you need to add your school. So I know I have two kids at two different schools, and next year one of my children will age out of a school. So I just picked the one school this year at the elementary school. That's where he'll be for the next 5 years. So however you want to do it, but it can only be one school per person. So like, you know, you could link to one, your wife could link to another.
0: We can spread the goodwill.
1: Yeah.
0: Just like Food City's doing.
1: However you want
0: to
1: do it.
0: Jacy, Casey, good to see you, man.
1: You, yeah, it's good
0: your,
1: to see
0: your
1: you.
0: Role's expanding with Food City because you're made of the good stuff, man. You're awesome. You always have been.
1: Thank you so much. I just want to do good things, right?
0: Well, and you do good things, and Food City does good things. And it's a good thing you came in here this afternoon. Good to see you.
1: Good to see you.
0: All right, we'll see you at Food City. Okay?
1: Yes. Yeah. See you there. Right.
0: School Bucks is happening. Queen is rocking. 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

0: 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Hello, Billy Joel here on the Road Show. About a half hour from the 420 flashback this afternoon here on KZ 106, the classic rock station. Christmas in July, the big toy drive for the kids with the Forgotten Child Fund, the Loper Show, going strong right now. There are boxes out all over the place. They are out at the food everywhere we go, including the Q Smoker event that I'm out tomorrow. So, and the other thing we've got that's cool, there's also going to be a big toy drive that will happen at the Chattanooga Lookouts on Friday, July 24th. And we will be giving away pairs of tickets for the Chattanooga Lookouts at each one of the stops where we are collecting toys. So, boy, this weekend is going to be busy. The regular boxes all out at the fire halls, as they were, at 1590 South E Furniture Store and other locations that are noted at KZ106.com. And through the weekend, we will be at the Hickson Pike Daisy Dallas Road Food City tomorrow noon until 1. We'll have a box there collecting toys, and we'll have some tickets for the Chattanooga Lookouts to give away there for the Friday, July 24th show. Also tomorrow afternoon, Crossroads Auto Sales. Loper will be 4 until 6 doing a live broadcast on Cloud Springs Road at Max Smith Road. Ice cream and milkshakes, and you can register to win 5 full synthetic oil changes, and also bring a toy for the toy drive and get your name in for a chance to win some tickets for the Lookouts. That will happen at Kia of Cleveland, also on Saturday, 11-1 with Dylan, and then at both our events, including Riverfront Nights with Dylan hosting that with that Alabama tribute with TVFCU on Saturday night, and then I will be out at Hickson at Lakeside Live at Chester Frost Park for that big to-do out there, too. Lakeside Live. So that'd be a fun time, man. Look forward to seeing everybody at some point this weekend and all the way through game time then on July 24th, where we will be at the Chattanooga Lookouts also collecting toys that night. It all culminates with a big broadcast at 1590 South E Furniture Store on Friday, July 31st. Loper Show Christmas in July, the inaugural event here benefiting Forgotten Child Fund, is rolling strong with KZ 106. 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
4: Watch out for a wreck on 24 westbound just before 27. Slow going on 24 eastbound from Nickajack Lake to the 59 interchange. Drive carefully. Art Sanders, right now traffic. This
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11: Here's the official forecast. Mostly sunny today, however, a chance of late afternoon showers and thunderstorms. 90 the high, heat index near 98. Tonight, scattered overnight rain and thunderstorms, 73. Showers likely tomorrow, also a chance of thunderstorms and 91 degrees.
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13: Is there such a thing as a glow-in-the-dark shark? Does the mantis shrimp really punch with the force of a sledgehammer? Are moray eels as dangerous as they look? Come see if the rumors are true at the Tennessee Aquarium's new Scuttlebutt Reef.
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KJ 106, 420 flashback up in a second. 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Little Pink House is for you and me. Mellencamp is on KJ 106, streaming free.

0: 26. I bet that Geno's is quite the place. Where you been? 420 flashback question here in just a moment or two at KZ106. So hang tight with me for that, all right? And thanks for listening this afternoon. Loper Show, Christmas in July going strong. 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The latest thing that's happened, we've struck a deal with the Chattanooga Lookouts, and on Friday, July 24th, they will be you'll have the opportunity of dropping toys by and going to the game with us, too, which is way cool. And you'll have some opportunities to win tickets for the game when you join us at any one of our broadcasts where we're collecting toys. And there are six of them over the next few days, over the weekend. So six opportunities to win a family four-pack of passes for the Lookouts. And then that game will be on Friday, July 24th, where we'll all be gathering toys that night as well. So please join us if you would, all right? GLSPros.com, Global Land Solutions, going strong. They will give you any kind of, you got a drainage issue, maybe you got some standing water in the yard there, maybe there's some standing water in the basement that you're thinking, I don't know, do I have to address the foundation or is it something other than that? Maybe kind of could redirect a little bit. Maybe a retaining wall could help. Or maybe you just want to spiff things up a bit with some kind of hardscape work. Maybe a new patio. Jared Eldridge is a specialist in all of that. 423-463-8730. Retaining walls, even sod seating and tree trimming and the like. 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Hardscaping, the specialty, though, glspros.com. Take a look at some of the work that has been done. And call him and get him on a task at your place. 423-463-8730. We'll get her done for you. So please do. Jared Eller's good guy. Hard working dude.
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3: Watch out for wrecks on St. Elmo Avenue at West 37th, Ringgold Road between Greens Lake and John Ross, South Germantown between Navajo and 24, and 24 westbound just before 27. Drive carefully. Art Sanders right now traffic.
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0: Q smoker alert. I love that. Cannot wait. All right, let's go to the phone, see if we can't get a winner here. KZ106, hi, this is Scott Chase. Who's this?
3: Hey, Scott, this is David, buddy. Hey, how are you doing?
0: Hey, David, I'm doing great, man. Thanks for listening. I've got a KZ shirt for you. It was back in 2015 that Transport for London, the government body that runs the Metro rail system, said, no, you can't put these posters up about this band's forthcoming exhibition because it had their logo, actually a neon advert showing the band's logo, and it was plastered over a woman's bikini bottoms. Can you name that band?
3: I believe that was the Rolling Stones.
0: It was the Rolling Stones, Foreign Tongues, released tomorrow. We've got a cool special that Dylan will run right after a whole lot of lunch and Kelly's introduction of the national anthem tomorrow. It's a nooner with the Stones and some conversation with the band and about the new album. This was about exhibitionism, and it had that neon advert showing the Rolling Stones' iconic tongue and lips design plastered over a woman's bikini bottoms. Yeah. All right, man, yep. You're in. Who's picking your brain, rocking that world?
3: Oh, this is one and only Scott Chase from KZ 106.

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0: K106, Scott Chase here, the classic rocker, traffic jam ready to go. It is sponsored by Pro Roof Georgia. From the doghouse to the penthouse, they've got you covered, so hang tight for that on the way here in just a moment or two. I posted a picture just a little bit ago on Facebook. It was of a chicken coop, a little chicken coop that the Julie got. She got it from Mason out at his place, Southern Shed Movers on Hickson Pike. That is quite a place, man. If you're looking for any kind of portable building at all, I mean, he's got them. Anything you could imagine. They got barn dominiums out there you can take a look at, and they'll build one of those up right on your place, too. Or you get one of those chicken coops. They've got a greenhouse there. Pretty much anything you could imagine. If you wanted something to turn into a little tiny home, they've got it there. It's an amazing piece of property. Right next to the Burger King there, just off Highway 153, southernshedmovers.com is the website. Take a look at that chicken coop that Julie's got. She's proud of that thing. We've been having to climb in there all the time and get the eggs. Now you just right on the outside. Well, just look at the Facebook page. You'll love it. It's cool. And like me on Facebook, too. Loper has more likes on his Facebook page now. There are follows now. So I got over my 5,000 or whatever, so now I had to go to follow. So follow me on Facebook, if you would, and see if I can't get close to the number Loper's got. It would be nice. He's got me right now. I'd like to change that. A nice forecast in the block of classic rock coming up in a second at KZ106 McMahon Law Firm. 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
4: Watch out for wrecks on St. Elmo Avenue at West 37th, Ringgold Road between Greens Lake and John Ross, South Germantown between Navajo and 24, and 24 westbound just before 27. Drive carefully. Art Sanders, right now traffic.
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9: Here's the official forecast. Partly cloudy tonight, a chance of showers and thunderstorms, 73 the low. A flood watch in effect from tomorrow at noon through Sunday night, otherwise partly sunny, a chance of afternoon showers and thunderstorms, 91 the high with a heat index of 98.
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0: 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Thanks for listening this afternoon. You will have six opportunities to win a family four-pack of passes for the Chattanooga Lookouts over the next few days over the weekend as we get ready for the Loper Show Christmas in July. Big toy drive for the Forgotten Child Fund. There'll be a big night on Friday, July 24th at the ballpark with the Lookouts, where we'll invite everybody to bring all the toys that they want so we can stock the shelves there at the Forgotten Child Fund. And we're going to get that done with the opportunity of every time we're out with a box, we're out with a box wherever we go. First, we'll be in the morning. Q Smoker, I'll be there at Hickson Pike and Daisy Dallas Road, pulled pork, brisket, and a box and a chance to win a family four-pack of passes for the Lookouts. The Loper tomorrow afternoon, Crossroads Auto Sales, Cloud Springs Road, 4 until 6. Well, once again, the next morning will be bright and early. I'm going to get there about 7:30. Starts at 8 o'clock. And that is the Lantis Love Cruise Inn that will be at Lookout Valley. And the sponsored by the Lookout Valley Masonic Lodge. We'll have a box there for that event, a full full 4 hours, 8 until noon. And then 11 until 1, Kia Cleveland with Dylan doing the honors there. Dylan will be at TBSCU Riverfront Nights with a box on Saturday night. And I will be at Lakeside Live, the free summer concert series at Chester Frost Park. Lots of opportunities. Of course, you can always go to 5090 South, the furniture store, the premier sponsor, or any one of the other locations and all the fire halls in town. We'll do that through the last day of the month, July 31st, with a big finale broadcast at 5090 South, the furniture store. 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
3: Tough going on 24 eastbound around the 59 interchange. And in both directions downtown. Drive carefully. Art Sanders, right now traffic.
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0: KJ106, down on Main Street, man. Oh, what a great Bob Seger song. Hey, this is Scott Chase hanging with you on KJ106. Beautiful afternoon. Had a little rain here, but the sun's out right now. Moxon Bend. Hope it is where you are. You getting ready to hop on that golf? Oh, you haven't got a golf cart? No. Oh, you got a golf cart, but it's kind of dull. You want to get one that's kind of kicked up and, man, really tricked out? Where are you going to get that done? Scenic City Golf Carts would be the place. This is not a big box dealership, but boy, they've got a big selection right there at 8052 Stanford Gap Road. It's my buddy Chris Poe and his fiance. Yeah, how about that, man? They got engaged at our big Black Jacket Symphony show, and they are a great-looking couple. Great couple. Chris and Cameo, a partner in life and a partner in business. 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I think they're going to trick out a KZ106 Scenic City golf cart for us. And they'll do that for you, too. Picture yourself, man, cranking a big, nice sound system, Bose speakers there, jacked up a little bit with some nice-looking wheels. Think about that for a second. And go by and talk to my friends Chris and Cameo. 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
4: Here's the official forecast. Partly cloudy tonight, a chance of showers and thunderstorms, 73 the low. A flood watch in effect from tomorrow at noon through Sunday night, otherwise partly sunny, a chance of afternoon showers and thunderstorms, 91 the high with a heat index of 98.
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Man, I'm digging out some pure Prairie League. How about that, man? This is Amy, KZ106.

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0: KZ106, Lannis Love Cruise In. It'll be Lookout Valley, the John A. Patton Community Center. Starts at 8 o'clock. You can come and go as you want. It's cruise in. So you cruise in, stay, go, whatever, however long you want to stay. It's up to you. A benefit for Lannis Love Foundation, supporting families dealing with pediatric cancer. And we'd love to see you. We'll have one of our boxes there collecting toys for the toy drive, the Forgotten Child Toy Drive, the Loper Show Christmas in July. And we'll have a four-pack of passes to give away while we are there between 8 and noon for the Lookouts, because we'll have a big night at the ballpark with the Chattanooga Lookouts on Friday, July 24th, also collecting toys. Man, how you feeling? Man, I went in and got my red light treatment today at the pharmacy at Designer Drugs Labs, picked up some Hot Shot B12 was in there, too. I was thinking, man, you know what? I could take a little more juice. Yeah. So I got one of the supplements. They are loaded out. They've got every kind of supplement you can imagine. I mean, as we get older, not always, you know, everything's not hitting like it used to. Energy drops. Skin takes a little hit there. Dehydration may sneak up on you. They've got some hydration powder there that will kick it up. 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The pharmacists don't just stock the shelves, and they got more shelves in there. If you haven't been, you really ought to go. 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

0: Chattanooga Dickens, KZ106. I've had a blast. Hope you have too. Enjoy your night tonight. I'll see you at the Q Smoker event there in the morning, noon until 1, out the way on out on Hickson Pike, or maybe at some point through the weekend. Steve Gorman rocks next on KZ106.
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11: Here's the official forecast. Partly cloudy tonight, a chance of showers and thunderstorms, 73 the low. A flood watch in effect from tomorrow at noon through Sunday night, otherwise partly sunny, a chance of afternoon showers and thunderstorms, 91 the high with a heat index of 98.
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0: Motley Crue, Home Sweet Home on Steve Gorman Rocks, a song the band wrote after the Theater of Pain tour put them on the road for two straight years. They couldn't wait to get home, and then they got there, and then they all kind of lost their minds. I can tell you right now, I can relate. I tell this story in my book, Hard to Handle the Life and Death of the Black Crowes. Our first tour for our first album went on for 20 months. And the last month of the tour, every single day was just, I got to get home, I got to get home, I got to get home. I could not wait. I got home, and within 6 hours of landing, I had no idea what to do. I had completely forgotten how to just manage my own time and just do something or to do nothing just because I wanted to. I was used to getting up every day and do a few interviews, go to sound check, work on new songs, play the gig, get on the bus, go. I mean, I was in a hamster wheel existence, and it took me a while to break out of it. And when I say it took me a while to break out of it, I mean, it took me about 10 years. I spent the 90s either on tour, in a hamster wheel, or at home, wondering when the next tour was going to start. It was crazy. Then I had a kid. Took one look at my son, and I went, oh, this is what really matters in life. Never underestimate the positive impact of becoming a father when you're trying to figure out who you are when you're not playing the drums. Can't recommend anything higher.
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0: Pink Floyd, Brain Damage, and Eclipse on Steve Gorman Rocks. The next band we hear, Tesla from Sacramento, California. Not a part of the LA scene, not a part of the Seattle scene, not a part of any scene other than that scene where really great rock and roll bands hang out. Here's Signs.
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0: It's time for Questionable Wisdom on Steve Gorman Rocks. Here's April Rose with tonight's question.
1: Listening on V100 out in Topeka, we have Jen who needs some advice. Jen just got engaged and she's starting to second guess things because she found out that the family heirloom ring her fiance proposed with, his grandma's ring, is the same ring he proposed with for his ex-wife.
2: Oh boy. Okay.
1: Yeah, so Jen is furious that her fiance would even think about giving her the same ring that he gave to his ex, even if it was his grandmother's ring. What do you think? Is she out of line for being upset?
2: No, I think it's worth a thought or two. Maybe Jen's fiance should pass it on to a brother or a nephew or somebody else who might want to give it away. I do think with a family heirloom like that, grandma's ring, you get one go-round with that bad boy.
1: I think family heirlooms are really important to have. And I feel like that's something that I would want and appreciate. But then all you would think of the entire time you're wearing it is, oh, his ex wore it. Mm-hmm. She would be in the back of your head all the time. Every time you look at your hand, you'd be seeing the ex. So I understand why Jen would get upset.
2: I'm with you right there. I mean, if I moved in with a woman and she said, oh, do you want to wear my ex-husband's clothes? They fit you. The answer would be only if he's going to be there.
1: Wait a minute.
2: Yeah, then you're flexing. Then you're like, you thought this was yours? Hey, it's mine. Just like everything else you ever cared about. KZ106.
3: New message.
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